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0: Okay, yeah, so on top of the level this morning, welcome to our wake up show. How you there now? Hope say every day fine. Hope say you do okay. Hope say, you know, the rain will fall in night. It fall for your place. Anyway, if you know say your area today flooded, watch out where before you come out this morning. But anyway, on top of the level, now old school Thursday we did so. We say doxology to God, like old school letter. But anyway, as a day, we'll go start with Tori for town this morning. 6:45, we'll go take a little more Tori from newsroom. 7 o'clock in the front of newspaper. After that one, Ministry of Happiness will start by 7:30. And then, yes, now so we'll go carry on. Go reach 8 o'clock as it is hot. Today, now Thursday, we'll discuss local matter. And then, 9 o'clock, all the update for Inside the World of Sports will come your way. After that one, everything will be said concerning short story for Yoruba language go land. Then me, I'll come back and round up on a wake up show this morning. Well, as it is so, my name now Chair the King. And they come back.
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2: This Wednesday, the I Beg to Differ debate season 9 national finals hits up. As we enter the quarterfinals. At 3 p.m., Honeyland College, Lagos goes up against Grace High School on the motion, justice requires fairness, not equity. Then at 4 p.m., Vetland Senior Grammar School, Lagos will slog it out with Government Day Secondary School, Karu Abuja on the topic, character matters more than intelligence. Two explosive debates, four brilliant schools, one goal, a place in the semi-finals. Who has the fact? Who has got the logic? Who will beg to differ the best? I Beg to Differ Season 9 National Finals, powered by Julius Berger. 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I Beg to Differ, the Tournament of Champions.

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0: 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They make sure say better gbedu and original Tori day to make your morning soft. Wake up to hot Tori on top Tori for town every Monday to Friday, 6 a.m. to 6:45. 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

0: Okay, yes, on top the level, welcome back, and then welcome to Tori for Town. Well, my name is Naodike. Sharply, Moko, go inside the gist. I will take the gist they yarn this morning. Okay, for inside of Nasarawa State, 2 years ago, government don't begin the chukai, the touch lighter, hospital staff over missing donated equipment. Well, the Nasarawa State Governor, Abdullahi Sule, he don't order some kind immediate investigate into the alleged sales of hospital equipment where we see donate to the General Hospital Umaisa, and he can direct staff. Say any staff where we see them find, say, hand did this one, then go dismiss him and he go face the rotty part of the law. The governor, he give this directive after one viral video show the member where they represent Umaisa and Ogia constituency for inside the Nasarawa State House of Assembly, Ibrahim Abdullahi. Ibrahim Abdullahi Saad, where they confront hospital management over the alleged disappearance of the items where we say they can't donate. Well, Saad, he been donated orthopedic mattresses, ceiling, and ceiling and standing fans to the hospital for benefit of patients. For inside the video, they show him when in the paravex, the lawmaker, the vex, he can't accuse the hospital management of say, when I don't sell the donated items, and because we na fail to account for them now, we no see, we na no use them, we no see where then they. Well, when he come to talk on Wednesday, the commissioner of heavy duty machinery and equipment under the Agro Climatic Resilience and Climatic Resilience in Semi-Arid Landscapes, very long agency there, for inside Lafia. In name Nasule, he can't condemn the allegation. He can't describe him as something we say, he no follow by within human nature be. And then he can't talk, say the lawmaker, he go out of his way to provide the equipment for the hospital only for staff of the alleged hospital to come go sell them. Sule, as a day like this, he can't direct the commissioner for health, say make you go investigate the matter and make it take very good and discover, say, they're responsible. When he called a blue grammar, I can talk, say, I have already asked the commissioner for health to investigate and dismiss and fire them. And after that, they will prosecute them. And then some patients who yesterday received treatment for floor. And so, people of the area, they talk. People of Umaisha community for inside Nasarawa state, then say they're disappointed over the disappearance and sale of the equipment to then donate to the General Hospital Umaisha. And the county talk say this one, it don't worsen the condition of the hospital. One person will say, for inside the area, Abdullahi Tanko Mohammed, the county talk say the community say then they particularly worried about the hospital because they lack basic facilities and they force some of the patients may they receive treatment on the floor. And then the contact said, we feel very bad, and we feel very bad. Some of our brothers and sisters who were ill and taken to the hospital could not secure a bed space. Even when there is a bed, there is no mattress. They say some hospital, some were lying on the floor while receiving treatment. It's unfortunate. Now, what's in here be that? But another person, Abdul Rashid Ismail, who come begin to say, maybe they do serious investigate. Say the items, may they recover them and may them put them to use. Meanwhile, the lawmaker, he come begin to clarify, talk, say the equipment will be saying donate to the General Hospital Umaisha. The hospital people, they talk, say no. Say then keep them for inside one store. Why some people, they talk, say, no, they don't keep them for inside any store. Then they use them for their staff quarters. You can't talk, say, well, say, he visited the hospital on August 22 during 1 2-day medical outreach where he saying organized for in constituents where 661 patients, they attend to them and 26 surgeries, 9 and 2. Said can't talk, say, well, say, he can't be very concerned when he go inspect wards and he no fee find any of the items we say in donate about 2 years ago. The lawmaker contacts in later here say the Ministry of Health, Lafia, and the hospital management, they don't respond to the matter, and the contacts will say in the wait may they resolve their intervention. So They donate better orthopedic beds and then ceiling fan and standing fan. Hospital management convert them. Allegation be say some they for their staff quarters, then they use them. While another allegate be say they don't sell them. Come on. People bad though. People bad. No worry. Anyway, for insider, another gist. Yes, Ogbonge government, they don't stop to the fund unproductive foreign scholarships. Now, so they call them. And then, Ogbonge government on Wednesday talks, say they don't stop to the fund foreign scholarship program and then consider them unproductive. Well, according to the level, they talk, say public resources will say they go redirect them to Nigeria's tertiary institution where now they get the capacity to offer courses. So we say before they know they offer those courses locally. Well, according to the level, the education minister Dr. Tunja Lausa now he this one for inside Abuja while in the unveil the tertiary institution's national laureate prize on Wednesday. And then Lausa can talk say well he say as he do government once said they spend about 650 million naira in 1 year to sponsor 150 Nigerian students under the bilateral education agreement. This is on a scholarship worker we say they do for inside Morocco. And then the contact say we have built enormous capacities in our tertiary institutions, universities and colleges. Now we are asking where we are sending our students. Okay, the contact say we are sending students to Algeria, which is a French speaking country, to study English. He say we are sending students to Morocco, a French speaking country, to study journalism and psychology. Haba. Now we're seeing in talk with that. But as a day, the minister, he said, as a day like this, that's 650 million naira, we then spend every year, then go rather put on for inside Nigerian schools. He can't talk, say, well, he said, I felt this was not morally right. Okay? Number one, we have all the courses in Nigeria. Number two, they were going to spend the first year learning French before they started the program. Okay, and then the contract say number three, if we put 650 million naira to support students in Nigeria, it will support thousands of them. So, the bilateral agreement was not making sense to us as a government. It was a way to waste government funds. And this president will not waste any funds, any public funds at all. Now, waiting, Alausa contract say, well, see, as a day like this, oh, you know, they're against any foreign scholarship. Oh. But as a day like this, he said, countries where they're willing to offer scholarships to Nigerians, they will continue to do so. But for them as a management, they're not going to waste that kind of money. They do foreign scholarship for French countries and all those other African countries again. Because all those courses, if you study them, for inside Nigeria. Anyway, I don't know what you think about that one. Just join me this morning and make we talk. Meanwhile, as it did so, for inside another gist, to hear say one woman don't burn her stepdaughter with hot water for inside Borno State. Hi. Well, one breastfeeding mother, Zara Mohammed, who hear say she did hospitalize, they don't hospitalize her after, you know, then burn her with hot water by her stepmother for inside Kofa area of Maiduguri for Borno State. We say this thing happened after some kind of argument to be say happened between the two women on Sunday. And then one neighbor, we are named Nazara, also, now can talk, say, say the guys alerted when the victim come begin to scream. He said, I rushed to the house and found the stepmother pressing the girl onto the spilled hot water. He said, I scolded her and used all my strength to pull her away. Unfortunately, she had already suffered severe burns. He said, we rescued her. But as a day like this, people of the area, they talk, say the lady, they face hardship since she become pregnant after her lover can abandon her with the belle. Anyway, Sha, as it is so, when I come back, I'll give you more gist.
1: Tap the Tori. 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
6: Mun rasa abubuwa da dama a baya kafin zuwan MTN a shekara ta 2001. 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
7: Shekaru 25 MTN ta tabbatar da mafarkai da nasarori marasa iyaka. 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
8: Tori for town,
9: Don Land.

Okay, yes, welcome back. And then we'll see you on top to a reef for town. 30 minutes, 9 down run come off from the body of 6 o'clock. Meanwhile, for inside Plateau State, so yes, here, ASU, they don't declare indefinite strike for inside Plateau Versity. According by the Academic Staff Union of Universities, Plateau State University for Bokos, their Bokos chapter, well, yes, here, they don't declare a total, comprehensive, and indefinite strike over which they describe as the failure of the university, administration to satisfy, you know, and to address their 6 points charter demands. Well, the union, they announced this strike on Wednesday, yesterday. And then, yes, this and after their Congress meeting, where they say, then do after the 14 days ultimatum, maybe say the issue gave the university administration on August 11. Well, for inside one statement, maybe say the chairperson Vincent D. Choji and the secretary Lomka Bodia, well, yesterday make available to Tory people on Wednesday. The union contacts well say then they demand, you say their demand remain unresolved despite the expiration of the ultimatum. And then the demands include commencement of contributory pension scheme, full implementation of the 2025 federal government and ASU agreement, and payment of arrears from January 1 to January 1, 2026. Well, others now the provision of safe and secure staff quarters, construction of trenches around the university perimeter fence, and then made an end within the union described as intimidation of union leaders. Well, as a day like this, the union, they can demand the payment of 22-month arrears of the 25 by 35% wage award. According to the statement, they say Congress is convinced that the substance of our demands on all

0: Inside the world of entertainment this morning, Malian singer and songwriter Salif Keita, he don't cancel his upcoming concert for South Africa because of anti-migrant protests where they happen for inside the country. Keita manager Carolina Vallejo and confirmed give AFP on Wednesday. He talks say the singer make the painful decision to cancel in show where they come. For Facebook, he talks say he no fit ignore report of xenophobic attack against African brothers and sisters. And let me come out from inside Nigeria as flash floods for Nepal. It don't quite at least 160 people, while more than 680 tourist travelers and workers and people still they miss. At least 19 bridges and 40 kilometers of road. It don't scatter Yakata with 13 hydropower projects. Authorities then yancy dozens of security personnel and civilian workers. They among the people who are still they miss.
1: They happen on top of sport.
0: And now for inside the world of sports, Kylian Mbappe, he don't score hat-trick as Real Madrid then beat Real Sociedad 4-1 for La Liga. The win, he give manager Jose Mourinho two straight victories since he come back from the club. Vinicius Junior, he follow score while Jude Bellingham, he give two assists. Mbappe, he scored the first goal before halftime and he completes in hat-trick after Lucas Cid equalized for Sociedad. As I did Twama, this early momo here the cocoa of the Tory again. Even yes, in Niger Govos, they don't gather do meeting for inside Abuja. Atiku, he don't challenge federal government made them touch light some on top $16 billion light matter. And Kano people, they don't deny you say they never collect 70% money. And flash flood for Nepal, it don't pay at least 160 people. This early moment, Caleb Jacob Nangada this morning, this story make I consent you. My name is Najael Ishako. Until we block again, no stop to the share love. Good morning to you.

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3: Any story where you hear na? 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No be our story person write them. All this front story where we they bring for you. Now ask them write them for the newspaper. 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

0: Okay, yes, welcome to Front of Newspaper for this morning, the 27th day of August 2026. My name now, Cherry King.
1: And my name now, Jael Ishaku.
0: Okay, well, I'm going to go straight inside the papers this morning. You want to go first?
1: Ladies first.
0: Okay.
1: All right. So I carry New Telegraph as usual. What they see, say federal government, they don't propose ranching scheme. Our land's not dumping grounds for controversial policies. Now, southern and middle belt leaders, 90 yanda to read for page 3 and page 28. Onaye Kong to Nigerians demand accountability from elected leaders. That to read for page 28 of New Telegraph. And when they say under power, federal government, they don't target 6,500 megawatts generation by year end and to replace obsolete equipment. That's already for page 3 of New Telegraph. Well, they got a big picture for flunt.
0: Oh, now the business, you don't do this money with that. Anyway, for Inside Daily Sun, them two then do business. And as a day, the Torebi said, and bring, they say, crisis brews in APC over campaign council. Under that gist, NWC members and Tinubu's 2023 support groups, then they protest, say their names no day. And then list stands, adjustments will be made. Now, so Presidency Yan, page 6, now you go see that gist this morning. And then ADC demands arrest of Kuje council chair over eviction threat. Page 6, Nainda Toride. Tinubu, Sonolu, and the Guild of Editors and others, then the mourn Igu online publisher, Oladipo. Page 28, Nainda G's Day. And the biggest story, say Daily Sun bring come. Yes, they say Tinubu orders a national threat assessment and a 5-year defense plan. Go check inside page 6. You can see that gist for there this morning.
1: Oh, well, we're going to enter inside Daily Trust. Nasarawa government, they don't touch light. They touch light hospital staff on top the donated equipment where they miss. That's already for page 26 of Daily Trust. Next, now, 2027 FCT Council Chair backtracks on threats. And the ADC, they don't talk food, say they want arrest. That's already. That's already for page 10 of Daily Trust.
0: And why didn't they go back on what in talk?
1: back. Well, their biggest story this morning is subsidy. Presidency's 19 trillion claim triggers debates. Presidency's 19 trillion naira, they bring cho on top the matters. That's already for start for front page. You go continue for page 3 and page 4 of Daily Trust. Well, as with the Wakaje go, families of children killed by diphtheria recount ordeal. That's already for page 6 of Daily Trust. Federal government to introduce solar power tariff in public institutions. Chai.
0: That's public places.
1: Okay. That's already for page 21 of Daily Trust. And woman allegedly she don't burn her stepdaughter with hot water. Oh, for inside Bruno State. Oh, my body didn't even do me wenge. That's already for page 7 of Daily Trust. And finally on top of Daily Trust, Niger road crashes claim 110 lives in road crash. He buy more than 110 lives in 7 months. Yeah, that's already for page 7 of Daily Trust.
0: Well, for Inside Nigerian Tribune, subsidy regime articles confusion difficult to ignore. Now, presidency they under one for page 10, and then Tinubu, Guild of Editors, GoCorp, IPI, and others, the Mon Dotun or Ladipo for inside page 10. And then federal government inaugurates committee on national threat assessment and 5-year defense plan. Page 28, now you go see that story. The biggest story be seen Nigerian Tribune bring come. They say southern and middle belt leaders to federal government drop proposed ranching scheme for FCT, Plateau, and 4 other states. Okay. Page 3, Nainda Tori, Ide this morning. visit Ekiti to see deplorable Ado Abuad Ijon Road. Afe Babalola na in the right Tinubu, page 12 Nainda Toride. US don't suspend immigration visa application as Trump they tighten immigration rules. Yeah, you go see that Tori for inside page 12. Operatives trace 3.5 billion naira cryptocurrency proceeds and they arrest the suspect. Well, that is there for inside page 30 of Nigerian Tribune this morning. Another big story, we said, and bring home. There's a $16 billion power fund. Probe me if you have evidence. Now, article they tell Tinubu. And then for body matter, we just say over 2 million Nigerians living with avoidable blindness. Now, one ophthalmologist, they hand this one for inside page 22 of Nigerian Tribune this morning.
1: Well, make we land for inside Vanguard newspaper as federal government, they don't record 2.18 trillion naira fiscal deficit in Q3 2025. That's already for page 35 of Vanguard this morning. And with this, say civil service must own its reforms and digital tools. Now, Watson Jack, 90, and that's already for page 14 of the Vanguard. And the Three Musketeers and the Lone Ranger, two great African families by Ben Murray Bruce. That the blessed is one. I said this on a movie. That's already for page 13 of the Vanguard. And for subsidy, article study U-turn exposes political posturing. Well, the president said that they had to read. I said they do bust boost on top of that matter. That's already for page 32 of the Vanguard. Their biggest story this morning are NFF Presido and other board members. They don't resign. They don't step back. That's already for page 32 of the Vanguard newspaper. Federal government give conditions to contractors on top that Benin Asaba Highway. That already for page 12 of the Vanguard newspaper. US, they don't pause all immigrant visa applications on top, and they say that they tighten their restrictions. That already for page 8 of Vanguard newspaper. Despite fall in crude oil and petrol, it don't hit 1,212 naira per liter. That's already for page 5 of the Vanguard newspaper. The CCA NSCIA, they don't flay federal government on top and Niger terror attack. That's already for page 35 of the Vanguard newspaper. Iran Hormuz blockade. Two, you don't worsen food crisis for inside Niger and other US 91. That's already for page 8 of the Vanguard newspaper. $16 billion power sector expenditure. Produce evidence against me. Article they talk say if na bring evidence me, I go show for torchlight. Man, that already na article 90 yan now I detail Tinubu government. That already for page 8 of the Vanguard newspaper this morning.
0: Well, I see they come up from inside of Vanguard. Mo go enter inside the punch. EFCC don't offer say na 5% reward. Then go give anybody where be say he get lead on stolen assets abroad. Well, page 39 to read this morning. Federal government don't pause a foreign scholarship and they don't say either money they'll begin to put them for Bukuru Mata for Niger. Page 39 to read it. Oshun election, security personnel protest unpaid duty allowances. Go check his page 29. You can see that to read for them. And then 2027 election, INEC don't unveil governors and assembly candidates list. Okay, they'll unveil the list on Saturday. Well, go check his IP 29. Make you see other plans so they don't make. Well, for the biggest story, we say the punch bring come. They say 2027 politics. Atiku and Tinubu face off widens over subsidy. And $16 billion power project. Tori born plenty children, Shabe. Go check his IP 2. You go see them for there. Then you can see the pictures of Nepal, where flood don't wound jaw them. There, we say 160 people don't die, 647 people they miss for inside Nepal and Tibet floods. Well, that Tori, it is for inside of page 3 of the Punch newspaper. Farmers and herders crisis, southern and middle belt leaders reject federal government ranches. Page 39, that's Toride. 5-month-old baby and mother Nine rescue from Lagos Canal. Page 5. Now you go see that Tori this morning. And Dangote on the threat and say, this one will be safe, well import, don't they increase? I go to export my own petrol. Page 19. Now you go see that Tori this morning.
1: Well, I carried the blueprints for front this morning. As you see, Atiku stored fuel subsidy U-turn. He don't show say this guy he play dirty politics. Now president in the yonder Tory and he did for page 17 of the blueprint this morning. With the CC Atiku IPI Go Cop the one veteran journalist Dotun Oladipo. That's already for page 14 of blueprints this morning. Well, under sports matter, under 20 Women's World Cup, Nigerian Falcons step up preparation in Poland. That's already for page page 32 of Blueprint newspaper. Well, SGF, they don't insecurity, SGF, they don't inaugurate committee on national threats and 5-year strategic defense plan. That one are their biggest story this morning. And it there for page, if start from front page, it go end for page 8 of Blueprint newspaper. RIA, they don't unveil Ranco as federal government, they targets 8,000 megawatt power by year end, by the end of this year. That Tori ED for page 8 of Blueprint newspaper. 2027 Yari-led presidential campaign council list will be adjusted, not reviewed. They talk say they go adjust them, then they go review them. And that Tori in a presidency 90 and that one, and ED for page 8 of Blueprint newspaper. ESCC, they don't offer 5% reward to whistleblowers on stolen national assets abroad. And that's already for page 17 of Blueprint newspaper. Auction of CBN 700 billion naira TBs attract investors. That's already for page 21 of Blueprint newspaper. As you see, say federal government there don't launch $1 billion Hope SP for humanitarian support. 90 and that one, Dr. Ide for page 6 of the Blueprint newspaper. Finally on top the blueprints with the CCA Navy, they don't arrest wanted militant kingpin, and they don't collect AK-47 and 3 loaded magazine e full. That's already for page 19 of the Blueprint newspaper. All right, make a close mouth on top the Blueprint newspaper as we enter the Guardian newspaper this morning. Well, for the Guardian, we see say APC to reshuffle campaign council on top pressure from north and southeast. That's already for page 3 of the Guardian newspaper. Southern middle belt leaders reject federal government's livestock scheme. That's already for page 9 of the Guardian newspaper. Well, with the Wakadi go with the CCA EFCC, they don't recover, they've recovered over $500 million cash assets in 3 years. Now, Ulu Koyodi, 90 and that's already, and ED for page 3. Of the Guardian newspaper. And their biggest story this morning are design e flaws in new roads and public facility leave PWDs stranded. That's already for page 6 of the Vanguard newspaper. Another story that carry come this morning, an article where they insist on top subsidy as presidency they challenge in funding sides 19.3 trillion naira burden. That's already for page 6 of the Guardian newspaper. Experts then seek FCCPC's intervention as fund they don't depend on e-hailing service ban. That's already for page 22 of the Vanguard newspaper. Federal government they don't launch $1 billion scheme to support poor households. Well, that's the reading for page 9 of the Guardian newspaper. Federal government they don't open 365 million naira prize for outstanding academic research and innovations. That's the reading for page 8 of the Vanguard of the Guardian newspaper, sorry. Finally, on top of the Guardian newspaper, group don't condemn fresh petrol price hike as it don't go up. And they demand for audit of refinery funds. That's really, they want me then do one paka. That's already for page 5 of the Vanguard newspaper this morning.
0: And Naya Goduma to Pechika. My name now Cherry King.
1: And my name Najael Ishaku.
0: We'll come back.
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0: 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Tom Tom, breathe through it.
1: It never passed some weeks since where this stubborn mosquito has been biting you now. 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The way where you they dull these days, eh? 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
2: 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Because I get plenty of work for hand.
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1: Them say monkey smart, not because it's three near. 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

0: 060. I'll call the numbers again. 0708-940-0760. This information, they come from Kano City First.
1: Yeah. You don't download the Wazobia FM app?
2: I want to explain something to you.
3: You're gonna explain tire.
1: Yeah. After now, you're gonna call yourself
4: Wazobia person. Wazobia person.
3: Are you okay?
1: Plan joke with day.
5: But we know the joke.
1: Oh, yes, shopali. 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
5: Make you go

Make we bright up your morning inside Ministry of

All right, all them better people of Nigeria, inside the city of Uburukano. Career I took for clock, you go believe with me, say 39 minutes don't come out in head inside 7 o'clock of an hour. Now, so we take enter proper inside one where they call Ministry of Happiness. Today, we don't talk about potential, make all of them, they were one side. Now, only two to play the game. And we don't do tumbon tumbon mes kalaba titi alaba. Who and who go the presenter? Because for the side of men, they go bring one person. The side of women, they go bring one person. So that they can put them out inside the matter where they cause kasala. And today, only two persons go stand in order to defend their side. Instant Zanta, the only gentleman in the house, are the one.

0: See, come don't out. 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Uh-huh. Anybody will know you, no say. You know, gentle.
1: Go ask my wife. So, if you see where they sleep.
0: Now, only where they sleep. Now, I will not say go
1: ask
0: gentle.
1: Ask my wife.
0: Okoro, even inside your sleep, you know, gentle.
1: You
0: because follow? You're going to do trouble with spirits for there.
1: Go ask my wife. You go tell if I dey sleep, I dey gentle. I dey gentle. If you see the way I go cover my clothes, jejele, I know they disturb.
0: Yeah.
1: I know they talk.
0: Yeah.
1: Very good, kind, gentleman.
0: Now, inside sleep, self, you're going to do jacking, chin, chin. They go, they
1: are
0: hold
1: you
0: your
1: sleeping
0: leg.
1: With me?
0: Now people like you, they go, they tie your leg if you won't sleep.
1: Are you sleeping with me?
0: I go sleep with you.
1: How you go give testimony?
0: But me, I know
1: of
0: you
1: what
0: now.
1: You don't know.
0: I know.
1: Look at how.
0: Okoro, people like you, they go tie your hand, tie your leg if you want.
1: This
0: sleep.
1: Is what they call monitoring spirit. How you go there for your house? Say you the monitor for. Look, see, they say make you man wait, or I go change you, bring the other person.
0: Uh-huh.
1: They say make you come. Let me come.
0: Now, only men permitted to come today. Woman leader, that fake woman leader, we don't keep her for one side.
1: None.
0: As weather cold.
1: Too much talking sin are not there. I am to bring the matter. Which you are yourself. I to be open your mandibles to talk the side of your story
0: okay.
1: The way you take it. Mm-hmm. We enter inside the one where they call Ministry of
0: Happiness. Happy. You just said only you get
1: don't,
0: happy.
1: Don't call her mother.
0: Happiness.
1: So, inside the Minister of Happiness, we see, say, now mama and papa are the people where get home.
0: Damn, and children.
1: And the children where they there as a witness.
0: Supporters.
1: Inside the Minister of Happiness today, I beg, when we they talk, they think come because very, very soon, we are going to open the line and the right theology. Think and plus and minus and multiply and divide them. What thing they give you? Now you go talk.
0: Mm-hmm.
1: No rush. You know what thing they call family.
0: Yali.
1: Yes. And inside the family, you know, say every now and then, you go, they hear Tori for Wazobia.
0: Mm-hmm.
1: This one happened. Oga do this. Madam do this. Oga do this. Madam do this. Inside all the things where they talk. I want you to think them, plus them, multiply them, minus them. Give me the answer. Equate them.
0: Mm-hmm.
1: Now, who they cause trouble for that family?
0: Ah, Okoro, okay.
1: Think them. No rush, oh.
0: Okay.
1: No rush. Think them. Who they give the one where they call trouble?
2: Light up your morning. Inside Ministry of Happiness. On top your choke mouth station.
1: Oh, yeah. Think I'm no do Pasha. I know you say you no go lie.
0: I know they lie.
1: I know.
0: I know they lie.
1: No, they change your mind. Your mind, they tell you something now.
0: Well,
1: don't they change
0: that, but they, but I know they lie.
1: Oh, yeah. Who they cause trouble? And what him make you talk, say it ya ah.
0: Okoro, na man they cause trouble now.
1: Okay.
0: Na man they always cause trouble.
1: Reason. No be saying a man. Reason.
0: Reason. Because women, we are built to be home keepers. We are not built to be home problem makers. Kagane, the only thing we say, we na no understand us how soon are supposed to understand us. Man.
1: You never start. You don't defend. Who they cause trouble?
0: Nah, I don't tell you now. Say na man, and they always cause
1: why
0: trouble.
1: Why man? How we say na man?
0: Number one. If maybe salt finish for us, we tell man, hey! Instead, we go just give him money. You go begin para for your head. Like say, now you drink the salt.
1: See the way you start. You say, hey, now
0: you begin para.
1: Now hey, you say for
0: if you say girls don't finish. You people, you don't know that. You people know you see the guy.
1: When guys are going small down, you know go let your guy go. Just the way they bring their salt.
0: Another one again. If man, cause they at fault, you know go want to apologize. He say if he apologize, he go make her lesser than a man that he is. And we.
1: That one.
0: Where we don't apologize, I'll apologize.
1: To
0: we will not go stop to the apologize.
1: Okay.
0: So you go come be saying that we they make trouble. But we are peacemakers.
3: women. 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
2: Alright, all the Makaria I took 4 o'clock. You go believe with me. Say 10 minutes remainder. Make the senior brother of 7. Where they call 8 o'clock, come balance and they take over. Inside Ministry of Happiness, I say, let only one man and only one woman a day for them to defend themselves. You are talking before we enter market.
3: Yes.
2: So finish waiting there, your man devils.
3: Mm-hmm. Waiting I they talk, we say, woman. Not be say we don't get trouble. Everybody get in trouble.
2: Oh, we not get trouble.
3: Wait now, we get our trouble. But we know the exhibitor, we keep them for side.
2: Okay.
3: Now when you trigger them, now we they use them. We know they misuse them anyhow. You can't go.
2: Okay.
3: So we get trouble, but we they pack them for side. Now we not men. Now they go unravel the trouble where we keep for side.
2: Remember our talk. Who find trouble pass?
3: Now they tell say a man they go find the woman trouble. Now the woman keep her trouble. Ja. The man go they find her where he keep her.
2: If you finish, you say me.
3: I don't finish. I don't finish.
2: You see, woman now then get trouble like dada way they carry for head like Jerry Coyle.
3: Enjoy.
2: Do you know that even when a man keeps silent, that one another trouble again?
3: Now you go find the trouble. Why should you keep silent when I'm talking to you?
2: Okay, so you dey talk, may I dey talk?
3: If I talk, make you respond. Why I go talk, you will keep quiet. You dey find trouble.
2: I won, because if I say to write and down like a book, you see woman, their own talk trouble again, they. Some women go talk, and when you will be man, keep quiet. Silent where you keep again, now another trouble.
3: Why you go dey keep quiet when I dey talk to you?
2: Now, when I check them for my rheumatology, where they with me, you see emotional, where they talk emotional trouble. Mm. You don't like me again, you don't love me again. Now you the think, oh, man never talk. Me,
3: must he say it? Ain't your action speaks louder than words?
2: Everything na trouble for na side.
3: Yes, no.
2: You now you the judge, oh. Nobody too. The way they do me, you be like say, you don't love me again.
3: Like say, na true now. Love speaks now. If you love woman, you go show. No be say she go define.
2: When you carry trouble, you know where they come. Man, no talk, na trouble.
3: Mm-hmm.
2: From your man devils when you wanted to talk. Come on, salt finish. Hey, salt don't finish. Why shouting? No, you no be small. You go talk. Say, hey,
3: now
2: salt the don't
3: man
2: finish.
3: Shout.
2: You know
3: now
2: the
3: answer
2: to
3: the
2: thing.
3: Why salt? Why the salt go finish? No be saying
2: now because you shout. Hey, salt don't finish.
3: No,
2: go
3: now
2: say,
3: the man they shout. Say, hey, why salt go finish?
2: The same mouth where you talk again. You say when gas finish. Hey, you go tell her. Why must you wait until you finish? You are using the gas. You know when the cylinder on the daylight for hand. You know talk until then they cook. I not go use my eye cook. Oh, gas you don't. Oh, Nanani give you sign.
3: And Nanani give me. You know, says gas no dey too show sign.
2: With this thing in it, because time no day of mine, I put it to you that woman are the one who will find trouble.
3: Okorada put it to me.
2: When you come again, Pekin go do something. You there with the Pekin as mama. You there with to see you na trouble. You go wait until Papa Waka finish come. This thing where you're picking they do. Do you know, say James, you don't do this. James, don't do that. I they talk, James, you can't do. This.
3: Now
2: Papa go bring cane to flood. You go kill him for me. Now, sorry, I tell you, make you kill him.
3: You
2: don't care.
3: You overbeat him.
2: None, you don't.
3: If you go beat Pekin, go beat him small. Nobody say go beat him. Like, say, why you want kill him. Come on, life for him, buddy.
2: Trouble where they so that Pekin go see the man as a troublemaker. But now you keep him. They wait, make it come.
3: You know, say the thing is, say children don't they used to their mama. So he gave some talks where we feel talk where the Pekin go take her lightly. But if now the papa talk,
2: then when you
3: the
2: give
3: Pekin
2: the thing,
3: fear.
2: If you carry person go police station, now you go tell police how to handle. You don't give unto papa. Allow papa to do.
3: I don't give unto papa to kill her now. If papa they carry the punishment overpass, I go shout now. No go shout.
2: Woman get a problem. Oh.
3: No, we get
2: are
3: problem.
2: Are we to start
3: with
2: the ringing or ideology? Choose.
3: Ringing first.
2: Ringing. Me, the way una define trouble, I know they like him. Now 95.1 was over FM. Now who they there?
4: Hello.
3: Hi.
2: Everybody get 1 minute. If he pass, we cut him.
4: In
2: yes, so.
4: Jesus,
2: 10 seconds, don't go. Amen. Who define trouble pass for family?
4: My
3: Thank you, Madam Quality.
2: Reason. If you say a man, give us reason.
4: So, reason no dey perfect. Then some of them you go dey lie. You go marry woman. Eh? You don't get woman where you marry before. Eh? You know someone say you marry woman. You don't get wife before. And that one no end there. You still go get paid where you don't pregnant. I beg. Who does that? Who they find that kind of job? It makes sense.
2: Now, question he asks. Another person there, dear.
1: One man, good morning, sir.
2: Who they talk like Adoba?
1: Now, confirm Adoba. Titi, good morning.
2: No, be Titi,
3: they here. Namagaji, are they here?
2: And their time, don't they work out, they go.
1: Oh, Coco, I say, Naman, they find, oh.
3: Thank you.
1: I find trouble.
2: Reason.
1: Man, they live in the state. You know, go give your wife money, man, plant your for your side chick, you go give her money, and go plant. Why the woman don't go beg? Why body don't go the prepare them? Man, they do the needful. Confirm her daughter.
2: Okay. I thank God, say two people will talk, don't talk their own.
3: 2-0. Say the counter.
2: Wait.
3: 2-0.
2: With no point.
3: 2-0. Where with the counter?
2: Wait. With the talk with the point.
3: Wait till that one. Wait till they talk now. No be point.
2: Okay. Somebody don't open.
3: Uh-huh.
2: He say, from who, Muhammad?
3: Mm-hmm.
2: Make man the talk. Follow me, they see him. He say, some women can kill a man with their trouble.
3: Mm-hmm.
2: He still go again, say, women can destroy marriage without even cheating. Not be cheating, they talk. Mm-hmm. Without cheating, they can destroy the marriage.
3: Mm-hmm.
2: But, by what? Constant disrespect.
3: Mm-hmm.
2: Emotional manipulation.
3: Mm-hmm.
2: You don't see what it be point we're going to give you.
3: Turenchi.
2: Wait him be trenchy again.
3: They see
2: they tell
3: blow,
2: you
3: yeah.
2: Point where you go to grab.
3: Naturanchi they blow now.
2: Now they come talk, say, refusing to accept her fault
3: mm-hmm.
2: and they take correction.
3: How many men they accept give their fault?
2: No, see.
3: They go look at like say,
2: do you
3: if
2: see
3: they accept
2: as a
3: their
2: man
3: fault,
2: talking.
3: Say they don't come, commode the cup
2: be
3: where
2: to,
3: they make, their head.
2: No, be to, you know, a drone where water day and the one where water no day. If you hit the one where water no day, you go do bang, bang, bang, bang, bang, bang, bang. The one where water did
3: read that one.
2: Men, no, they talk too much. Men go give you point. Woman go, hey, nah, man. Now, nah, what man do? They don't know.
3: Answer the call first.
2: Who there? There?
5: Okoro, good morning.
2: Man is talking. Morning.
3: Hello, Okoro.
2: Talk their name.
5: How about Macaulay from Gezawa?
2: Man and woman, who find trouble pass? 1 minute.
5: Okoro, Peter, where God created the world and God and Adam do, any problem?
2: Nda.
5: As woman come, no big problem come.
2: Okay.
5: Now woman, no.
2: You see what he give you? He said when woman come, he come they tell and say, you know, say this God they deceive us. Make we go chop and so we go they see
3: you
2: us.
3: You know what I talk. I don't talk about woman no get problem.
2: Wait. Now woman, they go find woman don't enter. See what he go tell you.
1: Man, one man go
2: yaya. I talk him. Who there? There?
1: Na good morning.
3: Good morning, Auntie Monica.
1: Na good morning.
2: Na money.
1: Yes,
2: Monica know they lie. Listen now, make she break them. You know
1: they lie. I go talk about CB.
2: Who they cause trouble pass?
1: Me, I want to talk about CB or as they see. Now, woman will get problem pass me.
2: Reason?
1: You see, the time, me, my day, I get my own problem. If you don't like this in the morning, when she say, man, they're quiet. So, women, they want me, that man, more open my talk. So, me, my wife go out, they'll go block and say, me, no come out today. Yeah, without reason, nothing, though.
2: Yeah.
1: Woman will get problem. And yeah. If our man get up, stay today, no problem. We're going to do a move.
2: Okay. If the man say he want another time, they say, let
3: when did I talk, we say, woman get problem, but now man, they go find it.
2: No, Monica, no, they like.
3: Now the man, they go find it.
2: No. Monica say, if they wake up sometime, trouble go, they hungry them. And if the man no one talk, they go make and talk.
3: Now the man make and do the trouble.
2: He say the man no find
3: anything. The woman keep her trouble, the man go find her.
2: He say...
3: Now she find her, now
2: you know that you he say, I be mama, I no go lie, I be woman. But in a woman, him don't check and plus and minus and multiply
3: woman
2: and
3: no
2: divide
3: talk, so woman no get problem. Woman get trouble, but now man, they go dig the trouble.
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1: Jelly and the Wayoli. Shebi, shame, don't they catch you small, small.
2: Me, for we.
1: Don't they take hanky clean your eye?
2: Now only two. Now you don't get so.
1: Only two.
2: Now don't get five for radio.
1: Inside.
2: Continue. Where would they see?
1: Now who they dear? See, people don't they talk through now. Listen.
3: Good morning, sir.
1: Morning.
3: Woman, you are the highest, the greatest sovereign in this world.
1: Reason. What is your reason?
3: Reason. Some men where they die this day. The trouble where the woman they give them for house.
2: You know how many women don't die because of trouble where men they give them?
1: No, be fine.
3: Very terrible. Women, they are problem. They are problem. You know, even get end.
1: Shebi, shame, don't they catch you now?
2: Shame, don't catch me. You know how many women don't die because of the trouble women give
1: shame
2: them?
1: Shame, don't they catch you? For now women, they use hanky, they clean up.
2: You know how many women don't
1: wait,
2: die because of trouble
1: again,
2: women
1: see
2: give
1: again.
2: Them?
1: Shame, go they catch you. Hello?
4: Abeg, make na no dey talk too much. Head of family, head of wahala. You know, make sense. And then, most of us, head of family, head of wahala, you know, make sense. I think of that. I'm going to be talking through.
1: He say, make we talk through. I don't understand. Wait till be head of wahala. Say no, nah. Be head of wahala.
3: Okoro, first of all, thank God for your journey, mercy.
1: Yeah.
3: You're welcome. I the journey of your family.
1: We thank God. Talk here, then give us.
3: Honorable Sergeant Tomato.
1: I beg, who they cause, with reason, who they cause the trouble?
3: Now, woman.
1: Reason.
3: Let me start with what Manga just said. Magajimata. He says stop finish to tell man. Now that moment stop finish.
1: When the finish. When the salt want to finish, you know no until they finish.
3: When the pepper won't finish, no go. He won't have to drink for us. He no go no. Man will just come. What I not do?
1: Mm-hmm. With his voice where they hash.
3: Salt not do. No give me I'll cook her like that. Make trouble like that. Who they find trouble? Not be the woman.
1: He hear what he talk. He say salt no do. We go cook her like that. We go cook up. I no go. Who talk? You and who they quarrel? When it is tomorrow, you no go talk. Women, hey.
2: You know the kind things where they dey women head. Now only issue of salt. Now she get for head. Plenty things there ahead. So if she forgets sometimes.
1: And all of them they come with wicked voice, with harsh voice,
2: no,
1: with
2: no.
1: The commanding and no the destroying so and the who they there now 12-2.
5: Captain G.
1: 12-2. Adam Banasa don't
5: come. Good morning, sir.
1: Police,
2: morning, morning.
1: They for? Backyard.
5: I return it to Okoro.
2: Mm-hmm.
5: I return it to you.
1: Okay.
5: Now men. Now they go fetch firewood. Where am today?
1: Okay. No be to make waiting men do talk am. No be saying a man now waiting.
5: Now are they talk and they come now. I don't give you proverb. So how these ones where they pour their wife fuel, put matches. They find trouble. And our own will fit talk for mouth, but our own not to key.
2: Action.
5: How you go bring firewood where and today? He said lizard no go come. Like if you find woman, now woman you go yell woman.
1: No be trouble. Now. You never talk anything. You just a poor anger.
5: No, you not talk anything because I'm not saying a woman they find trouble. We know they bring out our problem without chanting ginger.
2: Thank you, my sister.
1: Ha. Another man picking.
4: Welcome, sir.
1: My make 1 minute remainder.
2: Good morning, my make.
4: Good morning, ma.
2: Good morning, ma. Yaya Gida.
4: You, my daughter, come now. Say you report your son to your husband. See what this boy do me. The husband don't beat his son. You don't defend the boy against. He's not killing for me.
2: No. You know everything. They get moderation. Man, not too bitter with waiting for wound them again.
4: If you report your son to your husband, if you beat him, if you not be troublemaker, why you go put mouth again?
1: Okay.
2: Make you know over beat him. Now be the thing. If the picking wound now, me go they go hospital. My husband go they go work.
4: Then not give a report then because he go wood. Don't give a report. Women, we get trouble. We get trouble. May we tell the truth.
1: You see,
4: we not say men get trouble, but we are own too much. True.
1: You hear what him make a talk now. Mama, I can say no need we go the cover cloth for waiting everybody to see.
2: I don't deny and say women get trouble. I thought
1: you don't agree.
2: I thought we get trouble, but we know they use her. Now men they go for look
1: when
2: for
1: I get
2: them.
1: When I know they
2: now
1: use
2: men they go look for her. If I keep my trouble, no go touch her.
1: All right, all them, ma'am. Omar Richard Benson, don't they talk only say Jimmy? Now your agenda, because why? Their mind, divided into 2 to 4 outside.
2: Mm-hmm.
1: You see what it mean?
2: Mm-hmm.
1: So 2 inside, 4 outside. Now, according to the way I take it, he say some choose to stay at their own Majalasa place,
2: mm-hmm,
1: instead of coming back home to stay with their family.
2: Mm-hmm.
1: He blunt you, but make I stop here. You mm-hmm don't finish, you don't get anything to mm-hmm go. Make I stop here.
2: And she thought, say, Magaji, are Magaji, you right?
1: You are right. You see,
2: they here.
1: Now, a person like Doris, he goes, say, they don't talk what I wanted to talk. And amen, and amen. They don't talk, I'm waiting, they talk. Listen as men, they write their own. Men, they talk with a point.
2: Mm.
1: Any man where you open, watch now. This one, say, now me, then they call by you one all the way from Ikara, inside Kaduna.
2: Mm.
1: He say, good morning, all. Which you might get past.
2: I get now.
1: You say 80% trouble. Do you see the way men they talk? They straight to the point. 80% trouble in the house is caused by a woman due to their what problems. That is why most men die early.
2: Now who they bring the problem?
1: Now
2: will they manufacture the problem?
1: See as they manufacture them. See person where enter. Tell them who they there.
6: Good morning.
1: In the morning, who there with us?
6: I'm a policeman, Lucky Josiah.
1: All right, I know, say Lucky never lie for one day.
6: Wait, you couldn't ask your journey.
1: Smooth and good, you get 1 minute to remember.
6: Forget about the 1 minute. Let me tell you something in this life. The way you plan your foundation, if you plan it well, you will build it well. If you don't plan it well, the building will collapse. We know they say who they look for problem, whether a man or a woman. The understand yourself before you get married. The marriage of those days and now are not the same. Click. Now, a woman can deceive his husband, the husband will deceive the woman. So we cannot blame, we are two parties. It's from our own body, man, body. They take one ring to make a woman. I cannot blame the woman, or rather we support the man. Man has a fault. A woman has a fault. Totally, man has a fault. Man will pregnant 3 women outside. Woman will get almost 5 children for 10 husbands. See, nobody should complain about this thing at all. Then anybody that is hearing me, nobody should complain about it at all. We are all equal.
1: He say he own na equal for his own side.
2: Na equal.
1: Because na police officer, I know say police they like to they bring this. But when you go to the one where they call Ayuba, the way he take to come, he say make he tell you in open danger. He say na woman they find trouble pass. Just they see the way men they write the point. He say number one, women go see visitor. She go kneel down, they greet the visitor. But the husband will keep her for house. See the way she go turn her mouth. They talk. You see what you know?
2: Who chop it a leaf?
1: Who chop it a leaf? Guys, mouth where they greet to another person. The one where they give
2: now me. Reaction.
1: Number two.
2: Now
1: wait.
2: Reaction.
1: Number two. If you as a man go outside, buy something, come back home.
2: Mm-hmm.
1: The woman go say, this one where you buy, no good. This one. But when you give her money, now that time you go know say everything where there for market is skyrocket. You don't climb the rocket tree. You see him? So if then they talk, men they talk with reason. Mm. For you to
2: they
1: see
2: the women, we know that, the women woman, talk, they don't talk with reason.
1: Hey, na man.
2: The women
1: na man.
2: Talk, they don't talk
1: what
2: with
1: man
2: reason.
1: Do? Hey, now then they matter like you where they
2: woman here. Trouble, na reaction.
1: Waiting cause yeah.
2: We get waiting constant before she reacts.
1: Market, I go sell them for your mouth again.
2: Women, they react. They are trouble in a reaction.
1: I must sell market for you.
2: No,
1: I
2: will see sell them. Okay, I don't keep quiet.

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3: Oh my God.

Okay, you don't hear them from Ministry of Happiness, then people. Yes, women and men who get wala, wala, wala. But the truth be said, I'm not going to lie you, eh? For this old school Thursday, take them. Men get wala. Women get wala. But women wala get reservoir. 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You get with him, man, go chest. You know, he get with you, go do man. 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But if he do and go outside, he go react. Now the thing with men be that. But women own, once women they chest a lot of things too. But once their cup don't full like this, nothing where you won't talk again. They go pour everything out. They go pour everything out. But anyway, on top of the level, my name now Chad King. Sorry, say no hear my voice on top Ministry of Happiness. But I believe say you enjoy them. I believe and I know say you enjoy them. Going by the messages, the calls and everything. But you get one gist to be say it happened for inside Kano. Make I give you the update before we begin the gist this morning on top as it is hot. Me now I last a day like this. We say generator fault, 9-3-gar one. Kano petrol station will be say it catch fire. According by the gist, one fire outbreak then record them for one petrol station for inside Rano local government area of Kano State. And this one happened on Tuesday night. Well, they say firefighters they try to prevent the fire from spreading to other parts of the filling station. But according by the gist, we say the fire happened for Tukur Muhammad Nigeria Limited, where they are along Saya Road for inside Rano, and around 9:20 for night, 9 the fire catch. This one is there for inside one statement where be said the issue yesterday by the public relations officer of the Kano State Fire Service, ACFO Saminu Yusuf Abdullahi. And then according to the statement, yes, the agency emergency response unit for inside Rano fire station, we say they receive distress call or say, one filling station don't catch fire. And then the filling station manager Abubakar Umar now report the fire outbreak. But anyway, they say this thing happened 9:20 p.m. on Tuesday in the night. And then they say emergency response unit has received the call and so then dive enter there. They say as they show face like this, their men, they found the ground floor of the building where they are approximately 200 by 100 feet. They say then they use them as petrol filling station. Now, so the statement talk. They say, the fire catch that place. So according to the agency, they talk say the fire, it start from one mechano generator and it affects the back tires of one canter vehicle where we say, that one just, you know, it just can't drop fuel. Well, the talk said the fire start from the mechanical generator. It affect back tires of that motor. And then as the day, they say our men successfully contained the fire and prevented it from spreading to other parts of the filling station. The Kano State Fire Service, now then come talk say, well, say now from that generator, now the fire start, but nobody buy, we know yes, anybody wunjo. The director of the agency, Alhaji Sani Anas, come the ginger people, say, I beg. May not remain vigilant, may not shine in our eye, and they may not take serious, measures to prevent anything fire outbreak. Anyway, we thank God, say, we know yes, anybody buy or anybody wunjo. But for on top of the hot this morning, now Friday, now Thursday, some could discuss local matter. Yes. I mean, more gist this morning about Kano. Kano get good roads. The governor, they try. Congrats to Lobia. You know, left, right, and center, they see road projects, they spring up. They see maintenance of road. They see, you know, roads will be, say, like, say, they don't abandon, and they dualize them. They work on them. Yes, we'll still get other complaints. One of them, the wife of a president road, maybe say the name of her, that's Serkin Yaki, where they rename Oluremi Tinubu Street. And then some other street around that Sabungeri area and even parts of Jabba.
Okay, we still wait for that one. Say, governor, he go do something. But now, if you say campaign don't start, one of the things we say, you know, you go notice very, very soon, we say, contractors go to come out from site. All of the come out, they'll go they do campaign for different people we say then and they support. But a wise person, a wise governor go say, no, contractors remain on site. Now, still very good campaign be that. If, you know, then they campaign, politicians they campaign, and then contractors they work. Now, waiting wise governor go do be that. But anyway, Moko J's this morning, sharply, about Kano State, we very own state. How far? Security, governor they try. Except for border towns, we be say, we border Katsina, we, you know, all these bandit guys, they threaten once in a while. Apart from those areas, inside Kano Town, security, they try. Fire service, they try. You understand? NDLEA, they try. Ah, we need to hail them. NDLEA, then they try. Which other people you want, may them begin to try like these guys for inside Kano to make the town a more better place. Yes, I mentioned fire service. I mentioned police. I mentioned, in fact, security generally. Okay? And NDLEA. Which other guys, which other agency, which other government joint body you want, may then they try, like these ones they try, so that Kano could become a better place. I know say some people go mention the Tifa Road now. It's very important. But anyway, join me this morning for 02-064-460-951 or 02-064-461-951. Well, you first to join me for 02-064-462-951. WhatsApp now 0809-526-7188. 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

0: Okay, yes, welcome back, and then we'll see you on top. As it is hot, Thursday edition, where they discuss local matter. Yes, I say, which of the government joint body or government agency, you feel say, if then ginger their work, they work like others, which I mentioned earlier, say things go better for inside of the canoe. 0204-460-951. Hello? Good morning.
1: Oh,
0: Titoma, how you doing now?
1: I know. Happy ready Thursday.
0: Yeah, fine.
1: Thank you. This is Stella Wazoga. I tell you to Mama.
0: Oh, okay.
1: All these bodies, agency, all those things, they try. Our governor, they try. Drugs, they try. Because I see them sometimes. They don't go back. People will say that they live with the drugs. They don't want to leave them. I see them. They try. Immigration, let's say we get close to them. They try, they handle that route well. And they say no, go slow, everything they clear, they say. Now, I want to say we, as the normal citizens, the way we know they wear khaki, we know they wear uniform. May we, ma, we with the little side canal. I saw these people, they try their help, they put it today, for the governor, they try for road, all this. We know the human, they can. May we try our own.

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Welcome back this morning on Top 95.1 Wazobia FM Kano Vast, the sporting naked at the radio with the biggest news story and gist as it is hot this morning, 27th day of August 2026. Everybody confirm 28 minutes past the hour of 9 a.m. this morning. I'm going to wrap up the story with this big news where they happen for instance of the world of sports. We just tell you a bit small something, say they now confirm. Say the Nigerian National League, the NPFL, I beg your pardon, they have gone out to confirm, saying a $7.5 million deal. Now, in the agree for 3 years with Euro match John Body. But the Steve, myself, Matai, concerning the NPFL, what they say, Shooting Stars Football Club, they now confirm the signing of a new midfielder, Francis Xavier, ahead of the new camp,

0: We go start for the MPFL this weekend as a savior. They'll be signing and come from the NNL side to help them do very, very well from inside of a Crown FC. We wish them all the best. Meanwhile, also like this now, Doma United also confirmed the signature of Adiku as a new player. We'll join the team as the player don't confirm saying, I like this club. As I move all the way from Savannah Tigers, as they get promotion, I have to go there and stay with them and enjoy the season because this team na betate. And from here, now we turn our attention now for instance of matter concerning the NFF. As you say like this, now the fact-finding committee of the Nigerian national team, they don't confirm, say the NFF, no come, even as then call Gustav, say, come on here, waiting we discuss and agree about this fact-finding. Gustav say, no coming, I'm not interested, I just did that in Fusa to make it say, the world would not say we try to help the Nigerian football. As it be like this now, the international 1993 under-17 World Cup winning coach Fani Amun, now I confirm this one. As he serves as chairman of the fact-finding committee, he said this Gusau no come even after I give an invitation to come there and join body and there with them. Meanwhile, for Matawe concerning Nigeria under-20 team, we have said the final preparation for this team is on the enter top gear. As the coach of the team, Moses Aduku, he said this team, these girls, they are preparing to go there and win the call.
1: Hard work from the players, dedication, team spirit, the guys were condemned to

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0: I beg to differ. National Finals powered by Julius Berger. At 3 p.m., Fountain School, Jikoi, Abuja takes on Government Science Secondary School, Tungamaji, Abuja on the motion, Identity is Chosen Rather Than Inherited. And at 4 p.m., it's Silverbird International School, Port Harcourt versus Square College, Lagos on the motion, Morality Exists Without Religion. Four schools, two explosive debates, one goal, the semi-finals. Who will argue their way to victory? This Thursday at 3 p.m., don't miss the Battle of Ideas. I Beg to Differ National Finals, powered by Julius Berger, is supported by Obi Wheezy, New Hall School, Lekki, Nigeria Conservation Foundation, Card Center Nigeria Limited, and Drinks Dome. I Beg to Differ, the Tournament of Champions.
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1: Yes, now. 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
2: True talk, oh. Thank you, my friend. I appreciate you, Wella.
1: Now, so, my correct friend.
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6: Ayana, before I come, you go as by 3 o'clock.
7: Three don't reach.
6: No, I never reach. Remain small. Remain 13 minutes. Before I go soon, come they go as I beg. Life no suppose hard reach like this. It no suppose really hard reach like this. They need to get all of this gumbodies, small pitchy come gumbodies. Get an umbrella gumbody for all of them. One office to house all of them, where Nigerians feel really walk into, where Kano people feel walk into, to pay whatever forms of taxation, some whatever forms of revenue to pay these things. That way, the money fee truly reach the hand of the state government, and no be some people go just they feed fat out of the sweat of truly hard working Nigerians them. It is very, very sad and unfortunate. It don't make any sense at all. It don't make any sense at all. Anyhow, where you want to flip this cassette, it don't make sense. It is absolutely important make this revenue generating system, make the maker more holistic and wholesome for the people where they pay this money is them. Because people them, they do buy and sell in a space where no make sense. Gutter everywhere, potholes everywhere. Now these people, now they tax first. Any small thing, they don't go close their shop with padlock. Any small thing, they don't say pay this one, pay that one. Every other week, every other month, you they pay this one, you they pay that one.
7: You go tired,
6: but somehow, if the money truly they reach the pockets of the authorities, then I believe say all this revenue generated suppose show in the lives of the people where they pay the revenue. At least make their streets they habitable. Make the marketplace they clean.
7: Amen.
6: See, yeah. We get a long way to go. Now who they there? So good afternoon.
8: Hello, Auntie, good afternoon.
6: How are your side?
8: Fine, I'll work.
6: Work they fine, thank
8: I'm
6: God.
8: I'm glad they sit me for here for this program this afternoon.
6: I'm happy,
8: you
6: say you're happy.
8: You know what I don't test in this time in a national local government, other okay. National local government.
6: Okay.
8: So we see they expect the state to come, they say state they come. So I say I know that, so which one the state, which one the national one own?
6: You, they give you receipts when you pay?
8: They sit there with me like.
6: Okay. We dey wish you all the best, madam. Well done.
8: If they go pack padlock, full hand, if we just say we promise like a week later, they go say, that's too late, I go there. That's too late, I go there. They will just they put fear for person, but we don't die out.
6: Imagine. It is very exhausting, madam.
8: Thank you.
6: And that one why we bring up discussions like this one to further draw the attention of the authorities gongon to this matter. And if truly these agencies them or gumbodies them truly they legit, then the question will be

0: to
1: provide a standard account number.
0: Not even that alone. It will lead to the question of, Malang, Governor Abasa, do you really want to suffocate this poor? Because this is a lot of different forms of levies, revenue, taxation. It is plenty.
1: And are they being that they come calmly?
0: Is the state governor, is the state assembly, are there policies that really established these multiple revenues? Is it really backed by the law? If it is backed by the law, then the question would be, who are these lawmakers representing? Who made these policies? Ha. And this is not a Kano thing, by the way. It's a Nigerian problem.
1: But it's majorly in Kano.
0: No, it is not.
1: Why I'm saying it is because we
0: go outside. The Lagos market is complaining about the same. Not be a Kano thing. Now a Nigerian market problem.
2: Every time I call you, na the quarrel. Who they make you vex? From outside, I would feel the vibration, they feel the energy. Who provoke?
3: No be quarrel. Who don't sin again? Conversation.
2: No, who don't commit sin again? Now I'm in a high spirit to beat somebody. Who?
3: Okay.
0: Kano Inland Revenue Service.
3: Okay.
2: Oh, na them.
0: Okay.
3: You won't go beat
1: na them. Inland Revenue.
3: Inland. Na them.
2: Revenue.
3: And FIRS.
2: Can I fix this call?
3: No pick any call. Sure, you won't beat person.
0: It's like my own. Now who did you? So good afternoon. Welcome. Welcome, Chidodo.
4: Thing you want to see here,
0: yes.
4: Federal government, their own taxation is on VAT, value added tax. That is on the product you sell, like drinks, the product we sell. That is where their own taxation comes, value added tax. Now, state government tax us based on the fact that we are residing
0: in the states,
4: and we're doing the business in their state. Now, the local government also have their own taxation, which means we are residing in their own locality. But don't forget that state government taxation is superior to their own.
0: Of course.
4: When you pay to state government, you are not likely to pay local government again. So now, if local government comes to you, you must insist that they should give you, first of all, the ID card. Secondly, they must allow you to copy out the phone number and the identity of the person so that tomorrow you can verify in their office if they sent something, somebody like that. And you must insist that you must pay into an account which verifies, like national local government.
0: Let it be an official account number, not a personal account number.
4: Yes, and another thing. The law of taxation does not allow somebody to force you to pay. He must clarify you. He must educate you on why you are paying that money. No gara-gara inside. If somebody locks your shop, you have every right to report the person to the police and open your shop.
0: Thank you for your contribute, Chidodo. So before we go, I say make I talk to you about Kano City first. You don't hear about Kano City Fest? No? Okay, come close to your radio. 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Now you know the place.
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2: Confless.
3: That's enough for one day. Mm. Okay, thanks. Thank you. If hungry, they worry you. Shebi, you go leave here now, go find something chop, MC Madaki. You leave here, go find something
2: when
3: chop.
2: When I have you.
3: I don't understand that they cook for you.
2: When I have you.
3: Now, me cook for you yesterday. Hungry, never worry you.
4: No, never hungry.
3: If you're hungry, you'll go find food Mama. Chop. Waiting.
2: We had an agreement.
3: Waiting be
4: the which agreement?
3: Tell, that remind me.
2: That
3: waiting. Now, talk him now. Waiting be the
2: carrot.
3: Carrots.
2: You know what I'm saying.
3: Who know this guy? What I'm carrying?
2: She knows what I'm saying.
3: What are you saying?
2: It was.
3: Be clear. What do you want, MC Madaki?
2: I should say it.
3: Say it now clearly.
2: Check. But man, no go talk. I mean, no provider. And I did this should do.
3: You're saying it does not mean I'm going to provide it.
2: There's no need of saying now.
4: Just say like they tell somebody say I love you. That one no go guarantee.
3: You know, they don't guarantee say I love you back. I don't understand. It won't be them.
4: You have to talk,
3: but the
4: rest one no guarantee.
3: Yeah. Says it's all too much. MC Madaki, now your voice be that. Oh my God. Waiting food, no fee do.
2: Food na life, oh. No chop, man. See, if you all know person with the vest, no give them food for 2 days.
3: Oh my God. MC Madaki, I better leave me. We don't get carrot sauce for house now. We know they currently, and I be honest. I know they joke with you. No be player, they play.
2: They sell her for this.
3: Oh, make I cook afresh.
2: Yes.
3: I no, look so, like, say, I did.
2: You know,
3: so I
2: get like,
3: chance
2: I like when you cook and fresh.
3: Fresh. Allah, Seriki, Pele.
2: Yeah. Whoever has not tasted it,
3: the carrot sauce,
2: you will not understand it.
3: Oh, my God.
2: Initially, Pele. I was in Igala person, Igala boy. But later on, I tested it. That was the day I gave her the title, Olorimi.
3: See, Pele. Nobody.
2: You will not understand. The other one, that cabbage owner. No, say that in day like that. They use and do.
3: Yes, now.
2: Not
3: can.
2: Until
3: madam,
2: my
3: arrange.
2: Neighbor.
3: Okay.
2: That my neighbor where we marry. Not until when she do that cabbage owner. Yeah. I say, wow.
3: Yes.
2: Immediately,
3: a lot of
2: I told her
3: vegetables,
2: that.
3: If you use and take oh,
2: no,
3: mix
2: has
3: now.
2: Done something like this before. Yeah. Man, he went well. Oh.
3: Yeah, normally.
2: God.
3: Vegetables, they good.
2: So when are we visiting?
3: Tell madam to fix something like that.
2: No, no. Madam won't be different. You won't be different.
4: They forget road to your house.
3: FC. Jolly, jolly.
2: Okay.
3: FC, jolly, jolly. Say you didn't forget road to
2: okay.
3: your house.
2: Okay, no. Now, so now, be.
3: No, be so. No, be so.
2: Now, so now, be.
3: She just the talk.
2: It's not like that.
3: She just the talk. Say you feel
4: no,
3: this thing for
4: to say you no get person.
3: Yes. It go dey different.
4: I go reason your
2: match. What did you get?
3: She go fix some.
4: You go
3: when
4: fix
3: she come back, relax. She go fix
4: now.
3: Some.
2: We know they use fridge from our house. So now, this is they use a clay pot. My daddy, water they go from. So we know they use fridge.
3: because
2: the fridge, that clay pot even cold pass free sometimes.
3: Yeah, so,
2: now,
3: right.
2: Where were that they, you know, if you take 2 cups, you are okay.
3: Now, so.
2: So oh. You did the put food there. You know there you understand.
3: We say clipo. So that clipo go refrigerate the food for you. Okay. This is good. Okay, Balu, thank you for your message. It's also a good afternoon, Tintin. She, you know. I don't ever tell you that time we for school when I've been there, that time I'll be JJC. We know they pay for water tariff. The official come off our water. We need to pay for the water and also pay for making their staff to come. Wow. For stressing the staff, you know, to come over to come and charge you guys when we're supposed to just pay for the water tariff.
4: Mm-hmm.
3: Talk me and reason say, you know, all these staffs them no supposed to they do yahoo up and down. If they put their house in order, now we suppose they go their offices to go pay and clear this revenue matters them. Wow. Thank you very much, Oga Balu, for your message. Good afternoon, Tinte. I have not been hearing from Auntie Fomilayo Ojo. I hope all is well with her. Let us ask about her. Mommy C. Okay, Mommy C, they asked about Auntie Fomilayo Ojo. So, Auntie Fomilayo, we hope say you did well. If you did well, maybe you will call into the station one of these days so that Madam Mommy C go no say you did well. All right, thank you very much. Madaki, don't you have light at home? Why are you charging your gadget in our studio?
2: Where they leverage on company, where they near in shop, where they pay Nepa be.
3: They ask, say, why you they come office back to back these days? Now, Ministry of Happiness, now we know you on Tuesdays and Thursdays.
2: You know,
3: Madaki, waiting they carry you come Tintin show these days. Now, question, answer.
2: MC Ojigi. Madaki. I call you the real way, and Nigalama will call you. Ojigi. Is leveraging on a company.
3: Answer in question. No talk about waiting in the leverage on why you they come here every day.
2: Put there now.
3: He said, why charging your gadgets in our studio?
2: Obi Awa. Now this kind of people they there for you when it is sweet. When you don't saw, they'll tell say, I beg, I don't know you.
4: You understand? He
2: don't turn our now.
3: Our studio. Why you they come charge your gadget to our studio?
2: Now house be this. Now this is my home.
3: Oh,
2: my home be this.
3: Now so.
2: Now family.
3: Yeah.
2: So
3: why you they come our family house come charge your gadget?
2: Nah, because we never even because now they even give share food. Now you the problem now.
3: We supposed to share food.
2: You are share food.
3: You mother pack quiet. You come they leave. You don't hear something. What's with this? We supposed to add sharing of food.
2: I would not collect this if you need for you know, Trump.
4: But bro, you see this thing where they talk about. You don't want day like, mama, I not be like, I don't just want the way
2: I don't
4: want
2: that. Tell you
4: I have the reason to carry my small mattress, can't live for this place like this.
3: What's the meaning of this?
4: Nigeria
2: talk
4: now.
2: They
4: say, God go bless our guys at the top. They try because.
2: But you know, not complete them because there's at least.
4: No,
2: small snacks will follow you go. As you chat from the collegiacy. Wait now. At least small even on a meet.
3: Not even one no go see.
4: You they're very ungrateful. They don't see light.
2: Now the 7:30 make cannot give us now. Yes now.
4: Then
2: you don't
4: give
2: me light. Fine.
4: Give you AC.
2: He gave me AC too.
3: Okay.
2: He not go give me food. I not go tire.
4: Yeah, you know they even see blink of light. Even the breeze where they blow from our area, they blow with really.
2: I'm a Nigerian. I'm a citizen of Nigeria. I'm entitled to food. If you give me all this, it's hard food.
4: You also entitled to panty. Yes, because you get as you go there entitled. No, you get as you go there, they entitled to too much. You get as you go there entitled to too much. There's a reason to club you.
2: No, but at least refreshment supposed follow. If you go wedding where you dance, then you need refreshment.
4: You think they're happy? Say you call the wedding
2: because
4: they don't invite you. You came uninvited.
2: No worries.
4: If they get a way to commote you, bounce you, commote, make the food remain, make them for carry go house.
2: Some people they pack food after wedding. They're tasting a dog food.
4: You know, say that thing.
2: You know, say that thing. You know, say that thing.
4: No, they do like that.
3: MC, man.
4: I beg,
3: Jolly.
4: I fast, I beg.
2: No,
4: do me that.
2: No wonder I don't salivate.
4: Back to sender. Only ghost fire.
3: I see message for you. You talk say, una well done for studio, dear. You talk say, it is very sad. You know, within the Nigerian context, people are just taxing people everywhere from faith-based gumbodies them to social gumbodies and political facilities. They just tax country man up and down. It's also I get I pity you who go touch you say you no pay tax so eh? It means say omo they go find their come be that
2: 2x2
3: as in I go and they find their come like this. Make I no lie give you Okay, Ichie St. Jude Africa, thank you for your message. No jokes, Sha. Something they wrong with the taxing system. Something they wrong. They need to make and make sense because you know if you tax the income. All right, the income no be my profits, no be my gain, no be my money. You know if you tax that level, right? Now just waiting, I be one established this afternoon. Be that the system of taxation no they correct. Something fundamentally they wrong with them.
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0: 100.1. 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I don't know, say you go open the thing now. So, but now your size I buy, not be my size. So, this one I own officially. Naidi, you know, say that in souvenir why I give
1: her. Make I just talk something. 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
0: See, souvenir, say the shoe fine. God, I beg. I know Taisa, they climb rock now. Ziggy.
1: Mark, when they go, time don't reach for Kulele Zone. MC Jolly Jolly Day here. She don't ready for you. I go see you tomorrow by the grace of God. Tomorrow on a Friday, Abby. Omo, and I saw this month take the run. They go fiam.
2: Thank you. I see they run.
1: They go fiam. Monday, 9 this month, they end by the grace of God.
2: Glory be to God.
0: My God is threatening us now.
1: No. No be threat now. What's it?
2: For all the whole depths. For all the whole debt now, this money end like this now. So debt
1: going
2: to
1: begin to
2: the put call. We're going to put call.
1: Why you can't squeeze face?
2: Why they sweat inside AC?
0: Inside AC. You don't understand.
1: Don't worry. It is
0: the more don't end now.
1: Okay. What's it?
2: Madaki, can't they go?
0: You don't understand.
2: What you is understand. It? You don't need
1: you go there all right, Madaki. Now man, you be.
2: You know,
0: okay, don't reach that level. Don't be mad now. You see, woman, but he don't need that level. I don't be a man.
2: Be a man. Don't cry. Be a man.
1: It's better than a man, you be.
0: Yes. Amen.
2: Be a man. Don't cry. Like men don't no. crack.
0: Mm. Okay, now women, they.
2: Yes, men don't crack. Aba, mune kwe, kune duse.
0: Okay, we na kwe. Okay.
2: Mune kwe, kune duse.
0: Okay, we na kwe, we na duse.
2: No. Mune kwe, kune duse.
0: Okay, mune kwe, kune duse.
1: Okay.
0: I hear that one. Oh. As it be now, it's how it will be this thing. So if he reach una town now, now be egg.
2: Yes, mune kwe kune duse.
0: No problem.
2: Thank you.
0: Mune kwe kune duse. Amen. Oh.
1: Okay. Ma play love song for MC Jolly Jolly.
0: Come here, no tell her love now. Money dey on board, no be love.
2: You know, when people they lie, they talk. You can actually feel it. From a distance.
1: He can't do stop it.
2: A finished man and move.
1: A finished man, I tell you.
0: Clock it. I'm not doing them. Only G.

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3: 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Jolly Men.
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4: 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O Simon Siabon catching no one you were not the Mugeji or Bogi Geji, ne Titindo to NDC. 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

0: Ah, Janet, what if it is what you buy?
1: Now, oil we are going to use cook now. 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
0: Eh? Unbranded oil we then put for box.
1: Something when I shikini money and it didn't do me well.
0: Hey, Janet, make you remember say I move the wrong beleo.
1: Which one make I come buy?
0: Now, nah, Devon King's oil. Now, nah, correct oil. Fortified with vitamin A.
1: Eh, now, nah, correct choice for me and my family.
0: Yes, now, nah, you can buy the one where your money rich and enjoy 60 meals.
1: True talk, oh, thank you, my friend. I appreciate you, Wella.
0: Now, nah, so, my correct friend.
2: Devon King's, taste where they bring people together. You fit find them for any store around you.

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Oh yeah, me go talk about the life of yesterday. Today now old school Thursday. And for inside of this zanga, we want to talk about the life of yesterday.

0: But before we enter inside of the Zanga, you know the drill, you know how we take the drum. We go enter with better toilation and salutate. And you know, say because we want to go back to our roots to before. We the like enter with our language, this old school Thursday. Many say, you know, go greet me with English. Oh, we was a beyond normal language. You go speak your mama tongue. Because I want carry you go back the domot and the zanga of your mama. Oh yeah, make you go back to our root right about now. Oh, turn down with me for dear. Good afternoon.
1: MP Jolly.
0: Yes, oh. You are na my sister. Okay, well done. Oklobe, you are the now, my sister. Monica, network, no let you greet me well, oh, call me back. Who turn up with me for the for this old school Thursday?
2: Jolly,
0: mommy. Oh, dimma,
2: oh.
0: Oh, dimma. Ekene dilichi neke. This one, rice and stew.
2: Okay, rice.
0: Yes. Anyone way talk, thank you. I don't stop what here. You do well. Thank you. Oh, Nagode, emaila. Mm-hmm. You know, can't talk your name, oh.
2: No, Mommy Bess.
0: Mommy Bess, God bless you. All right, don't talk with me for the for this old school Thursday. Waiting for your name and where they call me from. Hello.
3: Oroka, MC Jolly Jolly.
0: Oroka, Mommy.
3: Hi, Bob Oroka.
0: Anya, oh.
3: I am a toy, I am a toy,
0: Amen. Mommy.

0: no future day your hand. Say no to tribalism. Say no to all these religion matters. And vote the right person. See plenty people who don't buy for Nigeria. Because of the kind of leaders we will get, we no one do the right thing. Alright, hello, what under foot of the wire?
1: Oh, you, Pepe. Good evening.
0: I greet you, I turn salute to you.
1: Where don't you?
0: What's that, God?
1: Yes, do you know that the first instance they kidnap people is during, especially school children?
0: Yes.
1: Is during Jonathan time.
0: Hmm.
1: Then, that time, when those people kidnap more than 300 children, they use vehicle to carry those children. As they were going on the way, the vehicle stopped. They refuel. They refuel their vehicle. No security on the way. That is to tell you how bad Nigeria is. That this thing has been well planned. The people, the government, the society, the enlightened, they know about it. At that time, they were thinking they were doing Jonathan. Some of them crossed their legs in their houses, in their palace,
0: yes,
1: laughing that, yes, we have done Jonathan. Let's see how the thing is biting us today.
0: You see,
1: may God help us.
0: What they tell you?
1: This insecurity, they know it. They know how to go about it and cure it. There are some people that have taken the pride in saying that the leadership of this country is their birthright. That is why insecurity will not
0: stop
1: in this
0: country.
1: Because the people have taken it as their birthright. And they know what they are using. And we are hearing in Benue State, somebody not come out that Benue will not have peace until they amend their grazing law. In Jos, they say Jos will not have peace until they start giving them what they want. How Nigeria is going to have peace? When people that plan this thing, arrange this thing, they are from the top. And they say that this nation will not have peace. All these kidnappers, they fear before. They say, no, don't worry. We are the one who invite you. We will also arrange a way.
0: A way out of escape.
1: For you people. That is why rehabilitation come. They plan it for them.
0: Okay.
1: If they were arrested, they will go and bring those people back, say they have repented. That's how they plan it.
0: Okay. Thank you very much, Mama.
1: We are wicked to ourselves.
0: No love. Thank you.
1: Yeah. We are wicked to ourselves.
0: All right. Thank you very much, Mama. Oh yes, as it be like this now, I got on to come. You know, talk to now during Jonathan time, maybe say they kidnap a school children. The G-Bug girls. Maybe say they could be them for 2014.

0: Indeed.
1: Yes, but this one day we are caught.
0: Hmm.
1: And they said they put them in rehabilitation camp.
0: Camp. They give them food.
1: Well, you see my prayer now. I'm not praying for any soul to rest. I'm begging God. Are you getting me?
0: Yes.
1: Let all these innocent souls that have wasted regroup spiritually. And let Almighty God equip them with ideas of war.
0: Mm.
1: Then they go spiritually attack, because I believe that they are more than these people that are doing all these things. Let them go spiritually, if they turn that war, copy anything.
0: Mm.
1: And remember when we were small at home, when somebody died, and there was maybe the village was suspecting was killed somehow.
0: Mm.
1: They will carry knife and give that person a prayer.
0: Yes, say good. Now God go help us.
1: Now
0: God go help us. Thank you very much, my God. I greet you.
1: This our country.
0: Thank you. Oh yes, 95.1 was the FM now still day. As if it is a yes, many night to the beat to the UK, and we did the call of you will prepare. And British has forgotten because the good they are in the Zacchaeus. And they tell you even to call my name now, sir, but did they pepper me? Wallahi. Alright, inside the WhatsApp like this, so you will prepare delicious. You see this country, Matai, eh? Say Pa Elton, an old late Oyubo missionary, he prophesied, say Nigeria will stink and be known for corruption all over the world. And like exactly what they happen now, security personnel cannot be trusted anymore. Our politicians, they pamper and sponsor terrorism. If anybody tries to talk or raise dust, government could grab the person, jail them. But God is watching them. Oh yes, inside the WhatsApp, good evening. Oyibo Pepe, the radio jugger band. They say, may God increase more knowledge and wisdom. You see these 2027 general elections. Please and please, the youth should avoid political thuggery. Make you come out and vote your conscience and also vote value yourself, because the government don't care about the masses. Let the poor man breathe. This is Ibrahim from Yankaba. Thank you. Amen to your prayers. All right. Oh, may God Almighty help Nigeria. The issue of kidnapping. Okay, they come back to your message.
2: Hello, what are you doing? Who
0: are you?
3: Happy
0: Arthur, salute to you, brother, sir.
3: Good evening. How are you doing?
0: Utanga.
3: Well done.
0: Hmm.
3: You see, this our country.
0: Hmm.
3: Very soon, we're not going to even see who go coach national team for Nigeria.
0: Hmm.
3: I swear.
0: Sorry.
3: Maybe then go hand over the team for Bandi.
0: Hmm.
3: Because now then they rain now.
0: Now Bandi they rain.
3: I swear, now Bandi they rain now. Everywhere.
0: Sure.
3: I swear I can agree.
0: Hmm. Thank you very much, Margaret. Salute to you.

to Shabali Shabali inside the WhatsApp. May Almighty God help Nigeria. The issue of kidnapping and buying of innocent people in this country, so it's becoming too much. He say from Benue, Plateau State. He say Sokoto, Zamfara. He talks to Gombe, Borno, and other parts of Nigeria. Say people are living in fear. He say the government must do more to protect its citizens. He say bring criminals to justice and to stop the suffering of our people. Nigerians should also be wise and think carefully when they are choosing their leaders in the forthcoming election 2027. He said the safety and the future of our country should be our priority. This is now Gabriel Uba from Janguza. Thank you very much. And you too, if you say they listen to me like this, may you come on handle until thuggery, because as the election only reach too, they go hand you small kwala kwala. Mo say 10k, 20k. Make you come outside the cock by yourself. Why their children deal but though you go to school? They become somebody in future. Are you not going to carry weapon? They waste your future. Say no to political thuggery. All right, as a level like this.

0: No time to shock time. Time done, they give me signal. They should be bombastic inside the eye. Tell me, see, inside life is around the corner. Yes, so no touch your radio, make you hear what they have for inside life. Oh, yes, as it be like this, now we pray for peace. Peace in this nation, Nigeria. For you, maybe say you be citizen, you dey see say your neighbor, you dey do bad thing, onto this kidnap something, make you report to the police. So many people now, that day, for all these places, maybe say they kidnap people, there is an insider there, where they tell them, see you, and that is wrong. As a level be like this, may God help us, say no to tribalism, say no to religion, this one is for my place, this one is my brother, this one is, Now, so Nigeria go to spoil, they go. No touch of radio. This, now the voice of Oyubo Pepe and Inside Life. 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

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Experience we go leave mark for your soul. One moment, life normal. The next thing, life don't scatter. Betrayal, heartbreak, plenty biggie with the shell for inside life where people don't see. Don't some never still heal. For inside life, waiting consign you, consign us. Come make we pieces some, touch light time. Oh yeah.

Oh yes, there's not the voice of Ben Pelicious, Swagalicious. As the level will let us know what I'm inside life, Ben may not hear his story, may you check him, touch a light on him. Use Zaki Touch, touch a light on him. See, we'll get to fault for this matter because there'll be smarting. Social media won't cause a big gap between husband and wife.

0: social media post don't scatter marriage. This story go shock many of now. Make una the listen. This woman don't cry give me. This woman thought say she and her husband don't marry for complete 5 years. According to this woman, he thought say she dey post her husband, he dey celebrate her husband for social media always. But he no know wetin dey worry her husband. He thought say anytime when her husband do birthday, say she dey post her husband for her social media handles. And anytime we be say they go church together, he go still post their picture for social media. He say always he dey celebrate her husband for social media, but her husband can never post her. He thought say he go in husband social media handle, he go see say in husband they post other ladies. In husband friend will be female, if they do birthday, the husband go post her. If he where his husband they work, girls where they there, now so the husband they post them back to back. But she go meet her husband, go tell her husband, how far now? What did it happen? Which one says is who marry? You never post me for social media. I do my birthday, you don't post me for social media. Your handles, you don't post me. And now, if we go church, we will dress fine, you know they post me for your social media handle. Why me they post you? Why are you doing like this? Now the husband tell her, say, love no be for social media. Social media no be where they show love. So forget all this posting of a thing. Just leave it like that. Love no be for social media. So the woman say, oh, you mean say love no be for social media? Okay, no problem. So the woman now come the reason, what did he go do? So the woman now come decide, say, you know, go post a husband again, which is do me, I do you. Since you know they post me as your wife, because me they post you to show the world, say, I'm proud of you as a husband. But you, if like say, you know, they proud of me as a wife, now make you know they post me, no problem. So this woman now come start to the post her schoolmates, all those men where they go school together. Anyone where they do birthday, where they have social media, will be friends with her for Facebook, go post that one back to back, do so many write up about that one. The husband will see him, the thing will depend the husband, but the husband no go talk. So any of him brother where they do birthday, now so he go post them. Any of him friends now we do traditional marriage or do anything, she will not post that person, you know, use and pepper the husband. So he don't post different men for her social media handles. But the ones with the husband know and the one with the husband no. The thing they pay the husband. But the husband no just talk. So now it happened now. Say they come to their 50-year, you know, marriage anniversary, which is 5 years old they're married. That 50-year, they do anniversary for their marriage. So it happened now after, you know, the choppings and everything, the celebration, this woman no just post their picture for social media. As the husband no post, she self lock up, she no post. So the husband come meet her, come tell her, say, so you don't post our picture for social media. Our 50-year anniversary, you just get married, you know, just post them for social media. So wait till you they hide, wait till you they cover up. Now the woman tell the husband, say, love no be social media. Social media no be where we they show love. Oh, shall you talk them now? You remember? Social media, love no be for social media. So now the husband tell her, say, no, wahala, according to this woman. So the husband still let it by continue. So you know, just take time. Now his husband birthday come. So that day will be the day of his husband now birthday day. This woman not just posting husband for social media. You know, celebrating husband for social media. So the husband now come back from work. Control the whole social media handles of his wife. Nowhere is seeing wife poster. Instead, his wife post one of his friend. School days friend we do birthday that the same day. Only God knows. According to the woman, he say now nah, his school friend, you know, best way in return never even talk for 10 years. But based on say he see him say he did do birthday, now he quickly taking pictures, just post them for in different social media handles, even in WhatsApp status, you know, write so many love things concerning that one. Wish him the best birthday of the year, those kind of a thing. So when the husband see her, now the team prepare the husband well, when the husband come house, come tell her, say, Alpha, you post her outsider. Say they do birthday, but me, you don't post me. You no be better person, no. Then the wife say, why? How in take no be better person? Say love no be for social media. Say you talk am now. Love no be for social media. Social media no be where they show love. So take it like that now. She can't enter kitchen they cook food according to this woman. He say she don't put something for fire when she know say, you know, the thing will take time to turn. So she can't come out for parlor. They press her phone. He say immediately now your husband come in and tell her, say that thing we put for fire, they burn. I tell her husband, say no problem here. Because she know say that thing, time never reach where the thing will take the burn, because now low heat, he take the cook the thing. You know, say your husband they lie. Your husband they find problem. So she just lock up. He said, no, just take time again. And the husband just come, collect the phone from her hand, use her stone ground. He said, then he don't know, say, na problem your husband they find. Guys, his husband just want waiting go cause wahala between them. He said she just lock up. She no one answer the husband because you know the mood where the husband there, you know waiting is about to go down. So she just lock up, just endure. He say, when he be like say, he not just talk to the husband, the thing only provoke the husband more because the husband want problem. He just want, you know, make she react so that two of them would all get him down. He said, I saw your husband now rush her, come begin to beat her, come slap her, begin, you know, they hit her bass boost. Now she vex, enter kitchen, go carry pistol. You know, this will take the, you know, pound. I say, carry her Igbo for husband head. He said, before you know it, head open, red water full everywhere. So she, when she see red water, now she begin shout, to neighbors come. They can't carry husband, go hospital, you know, can't stitch head, you know, can't treat husband for hospital. He said, right now, everybody they blame him, saying a bad wife he been. Say they listen to her fault. Say she do extreme. Say what is she do, wives, where they marry well, not supposed to her. Say the whole blame goes to her. My people, she don't cry, give me, make her read her out. Say I beg, wait till we reason what happened here. Whether she do extreme. Say I beg, Muku reason what happened here. Whether not her fault. Say na self-defense she do. Say I beg, Muku tell her what she do. Is they right or be they wrong? Say no be do me, I do you.
1: Oh yeah, so you wouldn't listen to me now. You be married couple. Do me, I do you. Is it advisable? Is it the right thing for inside marriage? Do me, I do you. Say man no go verse, I be God no go verse. Because do me and do you not don't land for another level. Hello, we don't know for the lower. Hey.
2: You don't see him now.
1: I do tell you.
2: Some of the men every time complain. Now you then they show your picture they do. They come back, guy, why you know they do my own? They love, no, not be social
1: media. Don't be social media thing.
2: So she said to your advice now, she can't stop. All they do other people own, this love not be for social media. This thing they happen though.
1: Well.
2: It happen. Now I give this small story.
1: Man
2: with in wife, when he buys food something, soup go.
1: Yes.
2: Then go cook. The now he buy things come, the wife cook finish. Before you go know, you go talk to Kai. This soup they finish quick. Why the soup they finish quick? Woman can't say no wahala. He no go let the soup finish quick. They got children though. Not with only them. So this woman, now this is at least God bless her. She they get small, small money. Say you get. You can't keep the soup. For only this in Oga, make the Oga the soup. Now this man eat this soup, It am almost 2 weeks. Now he says, this soup now they finish again. He said, not you say soup, they finish quick. Eh? You see, just like this one now. Waiting, they won't make women do for them. Better they fear God. This one now, we happen. Madam, thank God, say, Oga no, Beme. Where you go, carry peace. Oga Kuma, they beat woman. Thank God, say, Madam, man, no, Beme.
1: No, Beme.
2: He's very, very bad.
1: Okay.
2: I don't like what I hear.
1: So, as you like this now, the woman should overreact, or the?
2: Both of them.
1: Both of them.
2: If the thing no work, I beg make them separate. I know they like stories. They say broken relationship better pass broken marriage. Broken marriage better pass that
1: I
2: know.
1: I tell
2: don't
1: you.
2: Want anything happen to anybody.
1: All right. Thank you very much.
2: Thank you. God bless you.
1: All right. That was the voice of Your Majesty. Hello, what's under for the wire?
3: Hello,
2: for you both.
1: Yes. Actress, hello to you. Good evening this evening.
2: Yes, sir. I just listened to this story, and actually, waiting the woman do too much.
1: It's too much. Yes, time.
2: But one thing, the thing where they say, if you overdo goats, goats will bite you.
1: Hey.
2: Yes. If you push goats too much, reach one level, goats go bite.
1: Goats go bite you.
2: So now waiting just happened. Although, do me I do you for marriage, no good. Yes, sir.
1: Kai, thank you. My brother wake on now say, do me, I do you, e no good for marriage. Now, why they talk, say, don't pay evil with evil. You see, and the woman won't do back to the husband. Wait till the man do no good, though. Why will you have a wife and you are posting other ladies at your workplace? Wait till that one mean, eh? All right, hello, thunder for telewire. Hey. Yes, so Mama said, how you see, do me, I do you for marriage?
3: No good.
1: Hmm.
3: Too wrong can never make it right.
1: Too wrong can never make it right.
3: That woman will marry.
1: Hmm.
3: Supposed to understand the kind man where she married.
1: You see him?
3: Eh? I think don't think so. If I were
1: her, yes.
3: I will not even post anybody again.
1: Hmm.
3: I will post another thing.
1: Hmm.
3: You understand? You're not supposed to do that.
1: No, the man nine first start the wrong behavior. You see him? So what is she for do now? Okay, husband now they post other women for office. They post other people. What is she for? If now you didn't shoot, now what you go do for that situation?
3: I don't go post anybody. I'll stop be posting my right talks.
1: Your right talks.
3: I'll be challenging him, but he won't. I won't say it as if it's me that is at me.
1: Yes.
3: As you are discussing it now, he go to read them now. Go to read my post. So maybe that man didn't even put a marriage to a status, man. Who knows? Some men are like that. They will not write marriage
1: to their status. For their status, yes.
3: Yes. So you might overdo. You might do wrong, but you might
1: overdo. All right. Thank you very much. Oh, yes, so that now the voice of Mommy Sarah. He talks, say, the woman overdo. You were the listen to me now, the woman overdo. You overdo. Hello, what are you there?
4: Good evening, sir.
1: Yes, good evening, Mama.
4: Mama is there,
1: so. Yes, so, Mama, how you see this matter now? Well done.
4: Thank you, sir.
1: Hmm.
4: So, yeah, the thing we should do, it don't make sense because even though our husband no post them for. They are 50 years in vaccine.
1: Yes. Can they post other men?
4: I know good now.
1: Kai.
4: Even if him do, him now, man, him be. But you as a woman, you there house and you want to keep your marriage safe. Maybe everything we want one do, you will prevent. To avoid them and for your own peace.
1: Yes.
4: Get things
1: where
4: you go avoid that
1: the
4: woman.
1: I did tell you. Kai, thank you.
4: Carry mother and ask her husband.
1: You carry mother weeping husband for head. Like saying agwara gwara.
4: Very bad one life.
1: All right. Yeah. Thank you very much. Oh, yes, as a level below like this, just in case you don't answer house, you can on your radio. This now your Chukmau station. 95.1 was a bit FM now, still there. As a level like this, now we don't have that for inside life. As it be. This now story of husband and wife who will be sitting down married for like 5 years. Now, in the wife now, condo to say in your gano they ever post in picture for social media. And she now they post in your gano for social media. Steady, back to back. My love, my heart, my everything. My love of my life. But now, this man know the poster. She can't they wonder, what I do will be saying my husband know the post to me. The husband now they post a different otepu. Otepu will be sitting in workplace. If any one of them get her happy birthday, he go post them. The own wife go get her, no go post them at all. And the woman can't confront and tell her, say, darling dear, why me say you do the post me for social media? And I ain't can't tell the wife, say, love, true love, no be social media, no be by social media. The woman say, okay, no wala. And see, be like this, now the woman can't stop to the post in husband, though. She now can't they post her friends, her old school friends, will be men. Maybe this man get birthday, go post them, write sweet something, put smileys. Husband see him, body can't they pay them, oh. As it be like this now, I saw the husband birthday come, but this woman no post the husband though. In short, that day self, you can't go post another guy, man. We be say, now in birthday, now in old school students. Husband come back, cuttle and say, so you no post me. He tell the husband, say, she be you talk, you say, love no suppose day for social media, now, nah, nah, stop now. Nah. As so the anniversary ritual, you no even post them. And so, Oga verse one day, we be say she hold phone like this. Oga just they find trouble one way because, but they don't they pepper the man like this. Oh, now so he push her phone go ground. And so they talk, and so the woman carry mortar. We be say they use the pound yam. Oh, where they use the pound yam? Carry and knock her for Oga head. Now so he carry mortar, knock her for Oga head. Oh. No be small red water come they come outside though. Obara, come full everywhere. As he be like this, now the woman don't cry, come outside, talk, say, I beg. Who they at fault for this whole matter? Am I the one at fault? Did I overreact? You were the listen to me. What do you think about do me, I do you for inside marriage? What do you think about him? All right, hello, what's up, hello?
0: Hi, yeah. Hey. Hey.
2: No love for that marriage.
0: No love.
2: And a disrespect for both of them.
0: Disrespect for both of them.
2: Respect. Both of them go, no go.
0: Hmm.
2: I bet, Sama me, respect is reciprocal.
0: Eh?
2: By Niniola.
0: Respect is reciprocal.
2: Alright,
0: that means ecology. Alright, any which way, thank you.
1: Yes, that's not the voice of Madam Quality. Shabali Shabali, so what's about to see? Confirm Prince Adeniyi, the celebrity fisherman. Make and read messages. He say, good evening, Oyibo Pepe. Say, I used to tell my people that marriage, that this marriage law only favors men. When men do something, it is normal, but when women do... say when women do just half of what men they do, bam, say it becomes an abomination. You will see everyone shouting, by her, crucify her, pursue her, beat her. Honestly, that's not fair on the woman gender. He said the only place besides I partially blame the woman is posting other men and putting up right up that may provoke the man and also hitting the man with yakodo. She should have just stopped posting him, but thank God nothing happened to the husband who say no kaput from there will go look them. Oramo will see powerful beauty for inside the water sign putting powerful beauty because you both spicy sugar cane pepper. Make with a try do unto others what we want others to do unto us now. The woman no variant because she has been giving out her best in the marriage. She expected the husband to reciprocate. Like the saying goes, respect is a reciprocal. Is your Yubo Pepe, that man no get in mind to test with him the dish out. Aha. Oga, we be say you post the women where they work for your company, plus other otepu, you post that, oh, happy birthday, dear, you are amazing. Your wife now called the post you say happy birthday chukri maker. You a wonderful seatmate back then in school. Body con the pepper house man do. Now I need to call a tarodo. He say, but sha, if to say the woman calculates well, when she notices that the husband wants to have a fight, she for don't run, enter inside, lock herself, judge, or run away. But, sha, now for people where they expect too much from person, where you know send your happiness and your feelings. Oh, you bo, Pepe, why is it that we, the living, can never stay in peace? Now, now, powerful beauty. Say, why be say we will be say their life, eh? Peace, eh? We no like at all. All right, hello, what and that for telling why you like this?
5: Hello.
0: My true is under to you.
5: This posting of something.
0: Yes.
5: How some people, they like it.
0: Wait a minute, posting of pictures for social media, Abby?
5: Yes.
1: And it gets some people will be saying they see him as love, like you post me.
5: Oh, that will not be love.
1: Hmm.
5: To me, I don't even like it.
1: Mm.
5: Because wicked people, they are capitalized on it.
1: Wicked people.
5: I don't like it. What the woman did is not good. You cannot compare herself with the husband.
1: Mm.
5: It's the husband. If they say hit that man and the man died, you know.
1: Hmm. As men say, kaput.
5: And that woman will give to that man will never forget it. In the days the man will die.
1: You see? Oh, not to work with Uncle Mama. Hello, who did you?
6: This is Mr. Godwin.
1: I greet you, Uncle Godwin.
6: Sir, I want to contribute for this matter.
1: Hmm.
6: The both of them that have fought, more especially the husband. The husband not trying.
1: You're too get biggie.
6: But most especially the wife. My wife not trying. She's not even like anything.
1: Hmm. Sorry.
6: If I don't live up, anything in the live
1: up. I tell you.
6: He won't go there.
1: Okay.
6: Although, thank God so the man will die.
1: Mm.
6: I don't try to see the matter between their affairs.
1: Thank you. Thank you. May they settle the matter between themselves. Say, thank God, say no kaput. Akodu, that is mortar. All right, to Shabali, so what's up? Good evening, Oibo Pepe. This marriage, they funny, but so serious. Which kind of dramatic husband be this one? This one, a baby husband. I believe he's suffering from pride and jealousy. Husband, they post other women and otepu pictures, but he can't stand to see his wife post. When the wife returned the same favor, it became a problem. Some men don't even consider women as human beings. They see them like slaves. I don't have much to say. She has defended herself before he buy her. Case closed. You, as husband, don't start what you can't handle. It's now Ibrahim from BUK News. He say the husband, for this matter, say he's responsible for all this Yanyapu character with us shell. So, Oga Gibra from Janguza, he say, you bubble the man, he caused the problem and he began for himself. How can you be posting pictures of other women on your Facebook, but you cannot post your wife's own picture? He was the one who started it for me. I believe the woman did the right thing. Kai. He woman carry mortar breaking hell, I say. Like say na pounded young, but the thing be say, honestly, do me, I do you, it's not the right thing in marriage. Do me, I do you, honestly, you will end up scattering your marriage. I know say, yes, the man no try at all, because it no make sense. You know say, if you get wife, first thing go say, you don't marry, did you know? If you get wife, you have to protect her, make her feel like a queen. So many men, they make their women feel like a queen, I tell you. Now for this, Nigeria, you go see, say, man, they walk out with your wife, oh, you go see another woman, you go say, Kai, this woman get fine leg, oh. Where your wife, they, oh. You go, they walk out with your wife, you go see another woman dress where you go, you're they looking like, say, and I say, nah, palliative. As it be like this, as a man, if you deal with your woman, you are supposed to make your woman royalty. You supposed pamper your woman in a way where be say, other people self go they jealous. Oh. For some people, posting their pictures on social media, it mean a lot to them. If you notice say your wife, they like her. If you notice say your wife now like her, say maybe they post her. Why not? Be proud of her. Oh yeah, so inside the WhatsApp, you will be pay. He say women not suffer. For inside marriage, you say if we women go the revenge waiting them, they do us for marriage, it goes scatter. House goes scatter, they tell you. And people go quick, they judge women. Just like Ogawe, they listen to me now. We say you carry toothpick, put for mouth now. You're like that for bed now. They hear me. So, you will be say they carry different tepu, they come as madam, don't they complain since. So, if madam, if she do what you they do to, hey, God, do you go cry? Yo. He said the woman no overdo anything, Shari. Man go do wrong, but he go turn him against his wife. Now this their nyanyapu character. Now they make it many women they come off for inside the marriage. Oh. Now do me, I do you now. Now self-defense. Thank God say the bangabuzu man no even kaput. He say next time. Make it go touch her again now. This one now stabilizer. Oh. Mommy, but that's mobile my territory. Salute to you. Thank you. Hello, what's under for Telemoya? Ah, Teresa, I'll look to you, my girl. How you doing,
7: huh?
1: It's me, please.
7: Okay.
1: Well done.
7: That
1: is the job. Thank God, did they go city with it?
7: Thank you. Well done, sir.
1: Thank God.
7: What I want to joke about, yesterday I even call, you know, please.
1: Oh, kind. Ay, sorry, no verse, eh?
7: Thank you, sir.
1: Yes.
7: You see, I don't side anybody between three of them. Let's follow the matter. Now matter will they follow. No follow anybody.
1: Yes.
7: The man do wrong. The man do wrong.
1: The man do wrong.
7: You are posting another.
1: I tell you.
7: Own wife, you cannot post him on social media. It's very wrong.
1: Very wrong.
7: So, the woman defend herself.
1: She
7: defends herself. Even yesterday when you were talking about this type of issue, I say that last person, that last born, when that man used in password, used for security.
1: Yes.
7: If we use that last person to tell that man, make that woman tell that man that is not the one who born these children. Let me see how he's going to react.
1: I tell you.
7: So it's not too wrong. It's very bad. It's very bad. Thank you so much.
1: I tell you. Thank you very much, my God. Salutes to you. He talks say you no support the man, no waiting that man do, you no good at all. Alright, we check waiting Nelson they talk for inside WhatsApp. Nelson I can talk say my name now Nelson, yeah. So you both pepper, you see, eh? Sometimes some people go they play their cards so well. You go reach stage where them go play last card check up. But then them go come play one card where go lead to pick two. Or pick four, or even general market. She started her game well. Come go spoil them in the later stage, Kai. Isiamba, hello. We don't have a tell the wire. All right. Namasera. He said the woman, no.
8: It too do. I be woman now. If I were her,
1: yes.
8: After showing that, you know, they post me, I believe they post me. Actually, he's not part of me, sir.
1: Yes.
8: I will just block you.
1: You'll block him?
8: On social media.
1: Hey, you're not going to see him post, Abby. Okay, can you imagine now? More turn this matter. Can you imagine now? Say the woman, as he telling your husband, see they post other women, and the woman still continue to the posting husband. They tell her, say, I love you. See they post her. How you for be?
8: It's like she's enslaving herself.
1: She's
8: enslaving herself in love.
1: Now, wow.
8: But now I will block her. I will block him. Sorry.
1: Hi.
8: I'll block him. Oh, even my WhatsApp, I will block
1: him. May you know, Kukuma, they see him post.
8: Yeah. You're
1: going to
8: see me,
1: they
8: operate
1: Facebook,
8: WhatsApp. But you're
1: not
8: going to see me.
1: They view
8: it
1: own.
8: You're not going to see me
1: again. Hi. That's what I will do. You see? All right. Thank you.
8: You can't force me to open it. You can't force me to me now.
1: Mm-hmm.
8: And I'll tell him the reason. Hi. All this mess you have coming. So let me see. It's like being a woman
1: pardon. I didn't tell you.
8: I love my daughter for pardon.
1: Hi, all right. You see how? Thank you. Oh, yeah, so Mama Sarah still did with her point. Say, the woman overdo. Say, you know, even supposed to say, well, just block the man, block him for the social media, mute in status. You no good, they see in status when they post other women. You see, if no good, they see you too. Everybody go your day in lane, JJ. All right, Shabali, Sabatam, Simon, Abdul. Is it you, boo? My people say, carry fire, burn yourself, and know how it be. Secondly, butcher, know the wait, make them carry machete passing head. I know, say, using that piece to hit the oga, he good, but he no good, but na self-defense. What if she no do that thing? The man conk by her. See, the story we go dey hear now, say person buy him wife. I beg, made that man pack well, I beg, eh? All right, well, he said, what's up? I don't see Joseph of Brigade. He say, good evening, Oyibo. I surprised why we biased. He say, the man is totally wrong for posting another woman and women pictures on social media, meaning his wife is not worth, okay, is not worthy to be called his wife. Or, nah, me, okay, he said, not me, I take it as an example or point of correction to him. I'm sure that he will learn from this mistake he made. Yes, and they tell you, see, the thing they very bad. You know, say, if you they post, more yeah, this matter, if you they post other women and you know post your wife, waiting your friends go talk, waiting friends, family, waiting they go talk, waiting the woman, family people go talk, because they check your post too, sir. They go, they see, say, you, they post other women, you know, they post their sister, you know, they post their daughter. Waiting friends go talk. Say, this one, not even valuing wife. All right, inside WhatsApp, well, you will prepare. This matter is happening in my house now. My brother went to the club, he goes to the club every day. Since 1 week now, the wife started calling his classmate. Now, it's my brother that is complaining. Oh, he say, wait to hear the story. He talks, say, this one, this matter, so they talk now, so they apple for your ass. Say, my brother, say, they always they go club every time. They like Ubule. Since 1 week now, in wife now, can they call in classmates? Well, maybe not the guy, in husband classmate, to, or be not her own classmates, maybe to keep her company for phone, video call, WhatsApp, and all those things. Say, Organa started the body con the pepper and badly. All right. No, be smart, you know. This do me, I do you, eh? I don't know. It depends, no. Good evening, Oyibo. My name is Papa C1 for Airport Road. Okay, you see, they talk about it. Them say, we don't come up for that to them out there. All right, as the level be like this, make you call me, make you tell me, do me, I do you. It makes sense inside marriage. Because it gets us to be this do me, I do you. Make your grand grammy for 0206446191 or 0206446291. If you do me, I do you.

0: Yes, well, I like the way you do me. Hello, what did you?
1: Hello, baby.
0: I just hello to you, hold on.
1: I'm a new
0: person. Yes, you say?
1: I'm a new person.
0: Okay, new caller.
1: Yes.
0: What will be your name, sir?
1: I don't know.
0: All right. Shook mouth.
1: You can see what happened here. I asked about what is there. It's unfair for a woman to participate on what is not for her to carry something
0: and hit her husband
1: as a weapon to hit her husband.
0: You see, in her self defense.
1: No, but he didn't carry any weapons and hit her.
0: No, he break her phone.
1: It doesn't matter. He can buy the phone back. Sure, sir.
0: All this is not anger now. Not anger.
1: But she couldn't carry. That people she carries, she has already make an offense. I don't know if you understand.
0: Yes.
1: So even the law, even the court of the law, she's the one of it just at fault.
0: Hi.
2: Wow.
1: Let us see this. She has committed an offense.
0: She don't commit offense.
1: That's what I have to say.
0: All right, thank you. Oh yes, so as the level be like this now, Gato said the woman don't commit offense. Where you go carry akudo, that's pissing. We be said he is the pound the arm, use and hitting husband for head. As the be like this, no be smart, you know. As the woman de palo, you know, they cook. As she de palo, she de cook for kitchen. And now she just go palo, may she go stay. Now your husband can tell and say food they burn. Oh, the woman say, ah, say na low heat she use to cook the food. Oh, as she did, they press her phone. Now your